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1: Going down, that is necessary to reimagine ourselves. Our goofy dreams are forever, to live life in an apparition, living the battleground where love is forged, when we see all of each other and don't like the devastation of day in and day out, taking turns toward presence. Love is a choosing, the choice of now. A love that is growing. I choose the soft corners of your eyes, a windsong swimming blues of morning and evening beside you, flowered footsteps toward the edge of knowing. I choose a sky in your palms and snorting an open chest. I choose the child of my letting go, life as we once were made anew. Love is a choosing, the choice of now. I choose turning the page, watching the ink dry, the pen name of awe and wonder, my hand in yours. I choose the enduring way through, a love that leans and lays lessons, a love that adventures a yes, a love that sees a wall as a window, a cold shoulder as touch, a silence as a garden of breath. The choice

0: 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I choose the wet of me, the wet of you.
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My name is Riz. You're listening to Queen in the background. Radio Gaga, the Disco Perfection remix. From 1970 comes Fanny, Jean, and Jane Millington. That was called Badge. By the way, I saw a documentary about them that I think is fascinating. I'm not exactly sure where I saw it, but you know, Google be your friend. So Google that if you want to see more. And Peebles did How Strong Is a Woman, 1971, straight from the heart. Brand spanking new, Asia Monet featuring Mary Bye. That was Love Is a Choosing. Seattle's on Theveron. That was called My Man. Theveron's going to be here on Saturday, June 27th. Be here, that means in the gathering space for KEXP Live with Reverend Dollars, Britt Hansen, Kennedy, and me spinning tunes. Drag and burlesque performances from Kimmy Cash, Lavish the Jewel, and Violet Vero. Portions of it will be broadcast live on the air if you can't make it. If you can, I'll see you there. Chapel Roan did Pink Pony Club, the Koi remix. Obonga Jar did Peace in Your Heart. And I started the whole long thing with Desiree, featuring Emmanuel Jow. That was called Macho. Back to the music. Happy Pride to you and yours. KEXP.

0: 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KEXP.org. Thanks to Barbara and Kent for listening, Adam and Ballard, Jeff and Armando. And that's just the tip of that iceberg. You just heard music from Moises Dos Santos with Theo Croker and Linda Dawn from a newly released full-length called Maria. That was Bayamba. Bayamba. There we go. Seattle's own Hanson, otherwise known to you as KEXP's Britt Hanson. That was called Subduction, the continental version. You might want to check out Britt this weekend at the KEXP Party Pride Party. I call it KEXP. It's probably not even legal. But Britt will be there this Saturday, along with Kennedy, myself, and who else? Reverend Dollars. Okay? All right, then. Before then, you heard music from Soft Ronin featuring Frankie Cosmos from the compilation called Transa. That was Rumbling Tank New from Tank and the Bangas featuring Shirazi. That was called Rest. Seattle's own Eloise Pesner did Head, and Jake Shears featuring Boys Noise. That was All I Want from Riz to You on 90.3 KEXP, 92.7 KEXP, and KEXP.org, everywhere else.
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Black is that little space we find in the dark each night without a light, in the bend of dark arms, safe from trauma, grief, and strife. Black is the color of real jungle fever in Belize, Tanzania, or Papua New Guinea. Sweaty black bodies swinging wildly, uninhibited, unashamed, unabashedly free. Black is the color of the Atlantic floor, the complexion of the sky dive directly north. It is the sunset horizon disappearing into Ontario Lake. Black is

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8: 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I want to thank everybody who listens and everybody who powers and supports

KEXP, from Riz to you. Big hug, big hug. You just heard Private Sammy Davis Jr. I got a lot of living to do. Kind of a personal favorite. When I fell in love with Bye Bye Birdie. It's from that musical, by the way, but that's a different version of it. I was going to play the Ann Margaret version of it, but Sammy Davis came to mind, and that's what we did for you. Before that, Angel Davenport and Bionic. That's new. That's called Peace. Jamila Woods from Legacy Legacy. That was Octavia, based on, or rather dedicated to, Octavia Butler, who was born this day in 1947. A Puget Sound resident, in fact, at least at the last part of her life. Sci-fi writer and one of the very first female and black science fiction authors, and queer as I am, or was she, you know, gone on to be with the Lord, but yeah. Daniel Ponder, that's new, that's called Power. Danielle Ponder, excuse me, and featuring Mina Golden. Bobby Taylor and the Vancouver's, a song that I used to sing about my imaginary boyfriend back in 1967. Back when the only boyfriend I could have would be imaginary. Does your mama know about me? Does she know who I am? And Somewhere from West Side Story by Tom Waits. Now, since I have your attention, two things I have to do again is thank Russell, my producer, for helping me out with everything technical and then some here. And Russell used to be a KEXP volunteer, a volunteer for 10 years. He was my DJ assistant for Monday Drive Time. And then, up to date, Russell has been promoted to full-time producer for me and the other host, the lovely Evie Stokes, which means that I'm going to need a volunteer. Yeah, DJ assistant for Monday Drive Time. Now, you can go to kexp.org and apply for that. You update the playlist, or you will. And if you think you're good with writing and researchability on the fly and gaining experience in the behind-the-scenes preparation, execution of a live broadcast in real time, go for it. Apply. The worst we can say is no, right? In fact, when Russell applied, there were only two applicants. I think there might be more, but if not, we'll figure it out. Volunteers must be at least 18 years of age. And this is a remote position and requires access to a computer with reliable internet connection. I'm asking you to apply by Tuesday, July 7th. I'd appreciate it if you think about it. Riz, here, KEXP.

90.3 KEXP in Seattle, 92.7 KEXP in the Bay Area, and KEXP.org. Take a deep breath and get that thing that's in your eye out. I want to thank Peter for listening, Becca in South Park, Paul in Pinehurst West in Portland, and Katie in San Anselmo. You just heard music from Kermit the Frog, Rainbow Connection from Muppet Movie. Before that, Girls of the Internet, edit of Heaven Bound by Girls of the Internet, Love Etc., Guy Barato mix, Pet Shop Boys, Fat Freddy's Drop, a mix of Never Moving the Africans on Mars mix, Patti LaBelle. Well, actually, that's what it stated here, but the original is Patti, just LaBelle on the Lady Marmalade album. If you had that album, if you turn it over, it's the first track on the second side. Calibro 35 did Reptile Strut, and new from DJ Shadow featuring Run the Jewels, a clean radio edit, if you couldn't tell, of Nobody Speak. I want to thank everybody for listening and everybody for supporting. Keep it locked. We're going to get you to El Sonido with Goyri at 7, straight up. KEXP at night with Sean, and 1 a.m. overnight with Mike Ramos. This is Riz. Happy Pride. If I don't see you around and about, I'll see you soon. This is KEXP.

0: KEXP Seattle and KEXC Alameda, Oakland, San Francisco, an affiliate of the University of Washington. 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

0: From the year of 2006, another legendary album, Mexico, Mágico, that was the Mexican Institute of Sound and the classic Mirando las Muchachas. In El Sonido with Gori here at KEXP, broadcasting live from the KQED building in San Francisco, California, and 90.3 FM in Seattle, 92.7 FM in the beautiful San Francisco Bay Area, streaming to the universe at KEXP.org and through the app Where the Music Matters, Listener Power Radio. This is KEXP, donde la música importa. And my name is Goiri, and I will be here all the way until 10 p.m., bringing you the freshest and the coolest in the Latin American music universe. And today I'm quite happy because I have my co-host of El Sonido live from San Francisco, California, from KQED. My friend Albina Cabrera is here at KQED in El Sonido. Albi, ¿cómo estás?
1: Hola, Oiri. How are you?
0: Super feliz, extremely happy to have you here at KQED, at KEXP, obviously, El Sonido with Goiri. I think this is the third time we share microphones in the past couple of years, so it's very special to have you here in San Francisco.
1: That's correct, and it's my third time also in San Francisco, so it's really great to be back. And I think that it was a very cool festival. A bunch of activities are happening in the city, but it's the first time from here, so I'm super happy. Thank you for having me.
0: It's your first time in this building as well at KQED.
1: Exactamente. Very nice building. Beautiful building, actually.
0: Absolutely. I know you had an amazing weekend here in the San Francisco Bay Area. Let's talk about it in the coming mic breaks. You can tell me about your show yesterday, no? At Stern Grove with Bomba Estéreo.
1: Así es.
0: And also you can talk to us about your event at Discodelic in the Mission in San Francisco.
1: We can also talk about Messi if you want. Can I?
0: Exactly. Totally. We can talk about... there was a game today, no?
1: Yes, it was a game we won. And I can't stop talking about that. So maybe today we can just talk about Leo Messi.
0: If you want to. Sure, let's do it. The GOAT. Let's talk about it. Let's start with a song by one of our favorite DJs from Mexico City, Andrés Séptimo. In this case, a collaboration with Rosego, and this is called La Ciudad in El Sonido with Goiri and Albina Cabrera at KEXP, broadcasting live from San Francisco, California to the world.

Robbie.

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3: 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Donde la música importa, listener power radio, esto es KEXP. Y sí, we're back with Alvina Cabrera, my co-host of El Sonido. We've been chatting about a lot of stuff right now during the mic break. We've been talking about Messi.
4: And Maradona.
3: And Diego Armando Maradona, el más grande de todos.
4: Yes, Goiri was saying that he prefers Maradona, and okay. I think that I totally agree. I mean, today is the 40th anniversary of the Hand of God.
3: La mano de Dios.
4: La mano de Dios, compañeros y compañeras.
3: Exactly.
4: And today Argentina won. I'm so happy. Pero bueno, are you like a soccer fan?
3: I am a Mexico fan, obviously.
4: Oh, yes, of course.
3: I like Pumas in Mexico City.
4: Ah, okay.
3: Yeah, we went all the way to the final, but we lost it in the last minute. It was very, very sad.
4: Mm-hmm.
3: But in general, like, I grew up watching soccer, so... Yeah.
4: I think that Mexico deserves the World Cup. I would say that. And I'm from Argentina, which is very hard for me to say it. But I have to confess that I would love to see that. Let's dream.
3: So I've been watching all of the stuff on YouTube, social media about the games in Mexico.
4: Sí.
3: And the vibe of the people is just on a different level. You know,
4: yes.
3: Like the party, the welcoming to the other countries, to Korea, to Iran.
4: Yes.
3: It's just really cool.
4: It was very welcoming.
3: Sorry.
4: And it was exciting. Actually, you started with a Mexican Institute of Sound, and Camilo Lara, I think that, he was selected to compose the song of the World Cup, but a song that represents Mexico City.
3: Exactly. No, Camilo Lara, he's been working with so many very cool artists from all over the world.
4: Uh-huh.
3: So
4: yeah.
3: it's a great, great, legendary musician.
4: Total.
3: From Mexico.
4: Gema.
3: Sí, sí,
4: total.
3: Sí. Mm-hmm. How was Stern Grove? How was the Bombe Stereo show? You had the chance to do a DJ set in front of around maybe, 7,000 people, 10,000 people?
4: It was a lot of people and a lot of trees. So that was beautiful. Like a natural amphitheater. That was como super amazing to me. It was one of the most beautiful part about that. You know, that you were playing in front of course, so many people, but at the same time, it was beautiful.
3: Totally.
4: And, Bombe Stereo played. It was amazing. They kick off their tour. They're going to be playing around the U.S., but then they're also playing in Europe in all the festivals.
3: Totally.
4: So because of that, they are doing like a kind of festival tour. They did a different arrangement of the songs. So it's super like a tropical rave, you know? So
3: totally.
4: It was amazing.
3: Yeah.
4: See, so I fully recommend.
3: It's an amazing
4: show.
3: Band. And we were talking also about what they did at the airport.
4: Oh, sí.
3: I think that was last night or today in the morning. I don't know.
4: Sí, como the day before, like on
3: uh-huh.
4: Saturday.
3: Yeah, yeah.
4: Yes, and I missed that because I was at Disco de Lick,
3: totally.
4: You know, also sharing some music with friends. But yeah. I miss that, but a lot of people went there.
3: Totally.
4: They have a
3: so for the people that don't know, they took over a terminal
4: uh-huh.
3: inside the airport, and they just did a show in front of people that were about to take their flights.
4: Yes. That was amazing. And I had the opportunity to talk a little bit with Lisa Omet after the show, and she mentioned that the vibe was amazing and they have a very good time with them. And also, we were talking about, the

0: Live on KXP session with Bomba Estéreo are one of the most viewed watched sessions that we have in our YouTube channel. So
1: totally. Yeah, we just reached 4 million followers today, if I'm not mistaken. And to be honest, I was going to talk about this with you today, about that live session.
0: Mm-hmm.
1: Because, you know, I've seen so many, you know, since before, obviously, I was part of KEXP. But I kind of think that was the very first one I ever saw. Sí. So it's really cool.
0: Total, yes. It was also my introduction to KEXP. And Lisa Ume was saying something that she said that both KEXP and Bomba Estéreo were in the right place, you know, at the right time.
1: Exactly.
0: Because everything changed a lot for both, you know, for KEXP being this global music platform to discover new artists, but also Bomba Estéreo was como the boom of indie tropical, no, electrónico.
1: Pioneers,
0: so,
1: no, I think.
0: Sí, yeah, total, yeah. Yeah, yeah. Total, total. Was very cool. So we have a session, if you want to watch it, from 2009, and the other Live on KXP session is from 2013, if you want to see it. And also, they did it during the pandemic, one at home.
1: Yeah, totally.
0: Yeah.
1: Yeah, yeah. Yeah, it's amazing. Stern Grove is a beautiful place, as you're saying.
0: Sí.
1: They've been doing shows there for many, many years. And I really like that they have the Latin bands. Like, you know, Los Angeles mm-hmm. Azules play there, you know.
0: Ooh,
1: legendary.
0: Can you imagine Los Angeles Azules?
1: Natalia Furcade.
0: From there,
1: you know,
0: Natalia.
1: Like the really, really cool bands have played there.
0: I just saw Natalia in Seattle. But now that you were mentioning something that I want to mention about yesterday was also La Misa Negra.
1: Claro.
0: Y de acá, exactamente. Yep. And La Misa Negra was one of the first bands that Chile used to play on El Sonido mm-hmm. several years ago. And I remember that it was the green wave, you know, the feminist wave in across Latin America, and many songs of La Misa Negra were like this kind of a feminist anthem.
1: Sure.
0: And it was my first time seeing them live, so it was awesome too.
1: Yeah, they're amazing, good friends of mine. Mm-hmm. I've seen them play many, many times here in the San Francisco Bay Area.
0: They kill it. It was great.
1: Thanks to Brian for the text message. How lucky are we to have you both on air tonight? Amazing at KEXP. Thank you, Brian.
0: Gracias, Brian.
1: Thanks to Lucy from Oakland. No, actually from Seattle as well. Y pues vamos todos los equipos del Globo Sur.
0: Vamos.
1: Venga. Wes from Portland. Un placer tener a ambos de ustedes juntos. A pleasure to have you both together. And then Nick from Sonoma. Love you guys. 4 million strong.
0: Hola, Nick.
1: Yeah.
0: Thank you.
1: Thank you so much. If you want to text us, well, Alvina is here with me, co-hosting El Sonido, as it should be. You can text us at 206-903-5397, or you can send us an email at dj@kexp.org. Let's play some Bomba Estéreo.
0: Dale.
1: Let's play Fuego, which is a
0: national
1: classic. Bueno,
0: claro, sí.
1: And it's a very footballer song as well, because, you know,
0: sí.
1: That was part of the FIFA
0: total.
1: Soundtrack.
0: And to me, como Fuego was composed at KEXP, you know, it's como in my head, you know, that was, era para KEXP, así que sí, la amo, vamos.
1: Amazing, Bomba Estéreo, Fuego. Aquí en el

0: Mexico City in the year 2012, and out of their album Cumbia Salvaje, that was El Mercado de los Brujos with Sonido Gallo Negro in El Sonido with Goyri and Albina on KEXP.
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0: 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Extra Sour, thank you for the text message. Wow, los dos juntos. A la misma vez, me encanta que iba la música latina, un placer conocerlos y boom, ojalá que les guste Strong Rob, Extra Sour en San Francisco.
3: Te quiero, Extra Sour.
0: And he sent me a bunch of pictures with you.
3: Really?
0: Yeah, yeah. You can see them because you're on this side of the desk.
3: But, I know. Yeah. Pero, yes, because I met Extra Sour. That was one of the most amazing things about this trip is that I had the chance to meet some of the listeners from the Bay. And I met Extra Sour and his daughters. And I also Lise Lee and some of you. So,
0: yeah, honestly, it's one of the coolest things about, you know, doing our shows at KEXP, like meeting all of the listeners.
3: Yes.
0: Feels really
3: That's
0: good.
3: That's beautiful.
0: Nick from Sonoma. Amiga, ¿cómo te va? So good to escuchar tu voz. Gracias,
3: Hola,
0: amiga.
3: Nick.
0: Blessings to both of you. Brian from Tacoma. Fuego. Sí, sí, mucho gusto. Glenn from Michigan. Hola, Goyri y Albina. Yo vi los videos de AI de Bergain por Rosalía.
3: Okay.
0: Me encantaron. Tal vez algo de ella.
3: Sí, está muy bueno esa canción.
0: Excelente. If you want to text us and, you know, talk to us, talk to Albina, while she's here with us today.
3: ¿Te gusta Rosalía, Goyri?
0: Of course, yeah, yeah.
3: What do you think about Lux?
0: I don't know. Is that an album or a song?
3: It's an album. It's her latest album. It's like kind of, it's interesting. Like,
0: totally. I mean, she's iconic in the entire Latin American universe. Like, there's, like, no one can say mm-hmm. anything that is not that, I think.
3: Could you imagine live on KXP with Rosalía? Rosalía, if you are listening. Ah.
0: Yeah, that'd be incredible.
3: Yeah.
0: That'd be amazing.
3: I would love that.
0: Yeah, yeah.
3: Anyways.
0: Text us at 269-35-397 if you want to talk to us today. And on Saturday, you were at Discodelic. Discodelic is one of the most important creative groups in the San Francisco Bay Area music scene that I'm also a part of. Mm-hmm. And there's so much really cool stuff happening in the San Francisco Bay Area, in the Latinx mm-hmm. Music scene. How was your experience at Discodelic? This is the second time, actually, that you're the first time?
3: It's the first time doing this listening party of Cancioneros there, which is basically the weekly podcast. And the idea is to explore the songs that shape your life, basically. Sure. And that's why I invited some friends. Goyri was sick, like very, very, very, very, very, very, very sick.
0: I missed
3: that day. Yeah. But, and yeah, we shared like some albums and it was great. I also got some gems from Discodelic as well. Like Tren al Sur, por ejemplo, en vinilo. I got it, and some, I think that Andrés Calamaro, Sencillos, and some rock en español situations there. But it was great. And also, I learned that is on the same street that Carlos Santana was born.
0: Yep.
3: I didn't know that.
0: 24th.
3: Mira, el barrio.
0: In the Mission, yep.
3: Muy lindo, así que...
0: Calle 24, lo dicen por acá.
3: Calle 24.
0: Al barrio, sí, sí.
3: Calle 24, perfecto. Amé Calle 24. And yeah, we had a great time. Some listeners show up and we had a great time there with Discodélica. It was like the whole team of Discodélica. So thank you so much.
0: Totally. We were talking about the Seattle Latinx music scenes mm-hmm. and the San Francisco sí. Latinx music scenes during off the air. Have you had the chance to see any of these new mm-hmm. generation of bands from the San Francisco Bay Area?
3: Sí. Bueno, I interview Cholula Caliente from Muñecas, that they have been around for many years, but it was great to see them at Discodelic. But in Seattle, bueno, we were talking about Lucha Luna, but also from the Pacific Northwest, I'm thinking about the new album by Orquesta Pacifico Tropical, que está Papi, ahí Fimbres, que tiene... He has like 1,000 of bands around the Pacific Northwest, Lucha Luna, Dark Chisme, por supuesto. Dark Chisme is one of the...
0: Did they ever tell you that Dark Chisme played her very second show as a band for one of my shows here in San Francisco for PsychFest?
3: For PsychFest, yeah. I remember that show. I wasn't here. I think that I came then in 2022 acá, pero no, her career is amazing. If you want to check her out, you can go to our KEXP YouTube channel. The Live on KEXP is available. And I also did an episode of Cancioneros and a track by track of her debut album. I love her. But also the new album of Martin from Terror Cactus. A new album. I was there before my trip to the Bay at Baba Yaga in the release party. It was great. Also, más rockero, ese psychedelic cumbia.
0: Claro.
3: And he was the grandson of the founders of Music Hall, which was one of the biggest labels in Argentina. You know, they have Mercedes Sosa, Los Gatos, como all the legends. So he's coming from a very... una tradición familiar muy larga
0: claro.
3: de eso. Mm-hmm. Así que sí. Those are my favorite, but you have some others, like Como Que is a new band from Seattle as
0: okay.
3: well.
0: Emmy Pop.
3: Mm-hmm. Exactamente. Yeah. Little Venom. You have as well. ¿Quién más? Hay un par así de bandas de rock en español. Bueno, Ulises from Bloqueador Solar as well. Neil says, but it's more ambient. Like he's from Chile, he does like more machines and
0: total.
3: Stuff.
0: Muñeca.
3: Muñeca.
0: Esli,
3: sí,
0: Esli
3: sí.
0: ex Margaritas Podridas.
3: Totalmente. Muñeca claro. is great. I love muñecas.
0: Claro. Mm-hmm. Yeah, here in San Francisco, there's like a really cool generation of bands also.
3: What are your favorites?
0: I think in the cumbia side of things, I think Ritmo Tropicosmos is mm-hmm. one of them. They have played Violence live.
3: Uh-huh.
0: I
3: sí,
0: think
3: sí.
0: they did one a month ago. Combo Teseta, it's blowing up mm-hmm. as well. They're very, very interesting psych cumbia. But there's also a lot of rock and roll Latinx bands like Rabbit from San Francisco. They're very post-punk, very mm-hmm. Proto-punk kind of stuff. Buzz Lightyear, Gabby, the lead singer is Brazilian,
3: mm-hmm.
0: so they're very, very cool as well. They're more on the garage side of things,
3: mm-hmm.
0: but yeah, there's a lot of really cool stuff in both of our cities.
3: I love that. So shout out to all of them, and shout out to also Vineland and Audio Aces for supporting all the local music. Of course that we play the music from our cities, the local gems that we have, but if you want to dig into the local scene of both cities, you have to check them out.
0: Absolutely. Mm-hmm. And to celebrate both the Seattle and the San Francisco Bay Area music scenes, I'm going to play something by Lucha Luna. And this song that I think it's amazing, this is Ritmo Eterno. I think it's a classic by Lucha Luna. And enjoy it in El Sonido with Goyra and Albina here on KEXP until 10 p.m.

mientras un beso de este tiempo.

0: An amazing collaboration between the great and legendary Natalia Lafourcade and the great and legendary Los Angeles Azules from Iztapalapa, Mexico. Before that song, we played something by Skata from Mexico City and the song Cla tu Barada Nicto. Before that, Orihuela with Insomnio. In El Sonido with Goyri here on KEXP until 10 p.m.
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0: 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This is KEXP. Esto es KEXP. Gracias a Jorge Torres. Hola, Goyri y Albina. Un gustazo oírlos. El viernes fui al concierto de Cosmic Kitten aquí en Salt Lake City. Estuvo muy chill. Thanks to Heather for the email. Thanks for the awesome set of cumbia, especially the Sonidera Poblana mix. Gracias from Minneapolis. Mayra Romero, hi everyone. First time listening live. Nice to hear some South American accent. If it's possible, I would like to hear Juana Molina, the maestra Juana Molina.
3: See.
0: I'll play some Juana Molina later on today. Any song will be okay. I'm a huge fan. Thanks for the music. Anyways, good night from Argentina.
3: Hola, Argentina. Hola, Messi.
0: I got a couple more. Coco from Maple Leaf.
3: Oh, nice.
0: Wow, your opening song and another that boat you were talking about, Que Simpatico, in between Jumping Beans. I both sound good and together y buenas. Gracias, Coco. Brian from Tacoma, just a wonderful conversation on air. Love to you both. Mucho gusto. Punk rock for the win. John from Capitol Hill, such a delight to have you both hosting tonight. Jose from Yakima, I like this one. What an amazing show having you both there talking about music, your views, interrupting each other with exuberance and respect. Love this.
3: Arre.
0: Gracias. Skidan Taylor, buenas G. Albina, hiciste un trabajo magnífico manteniendo la energía alta y la gente grooving in the groove. Bomba tenía tantos bailando. 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
3: Ay, vamos. Qué emoción.
0: Perfecto. Well, Albina, muchas gracias por haber venido a acompañarme esta noche aquí
3: Thank
0: en San Francisco.
3: You,
0: and I hope to have you back as soon as possible. Whenever I go to Seattle, I can go visit as well.
3: Yes. Thank you so much, Goyri, for having me. Thank you so much, Bay Area, for the warm welcoming. And yes, I cannot wait to be back in Seattle because I heard that the weather is better. Sorry. Okay. I need to blame someone here because, you know, I've been all the time blaming Seattle because we have like 9 months of darkness there. Uh-huh. And then I came here with the wrong clothes. and it's kind of cold. But I don't know. I
0: always talk on the air in this radio show that I love rain and I miss rain. And here
3: in San Francisco,
0: it never rains. So I kind of joke about moving to Seattle. I don't think it's going to happen, but I love rain.
3: I'm from the desert, so I don't like it. Yeah.
0: Yeah. Amazing. You want to tell us about what's coming, Cancioneros, any...
3: What's coming? So it was Father's Day, you know, last Sunday, and we just put out an episode with Dante Spinetta. For the ones that maybe are familiar, Luis Alberto Spinetta was a kind of legend, yes, in Argentina, in Latin America, in terms of psicodelia and also... rock in general. So it's a great conversation about Dante Spinetta, you know, his son growing up and also building his own career with Ilya Curiaquien de Valderramas, and then with his solo project. He just put out a new album and it's great. And if you speak Espanol and you want to learn more about KXP and music from all over the world, we also have a newsletter called La Música Importa. You can sign up. You can go to kxp.org/música, así en español, the word música, and you can sign up for free.
0: And perfecto.
3: Me voy.
0: And you'll be back on the air next Monday from 7 to 10 p.m.
3: Sí, así es, mi amigo. Muchísimas gracias, Goiri.
0: A ti, Albi. Estamos en contacto. Y que viva México, que viva Argentina, que viva Latinoamérica.
3: Viva, viva.
0: Perfecto. Let's continue with the music and let's do some dark chisme from Seattle, Washington. This is Moob. In El Sonido with Goyri and Albina here on KEXP until 10 p.m. Gracias, Albi.
3: Gracias.

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2: 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Thanks to Craig in Bellevue. Oh yeah, Prague vibes, circa 1988. Amazing. Thanks to Clarissa Aguilar. Qué buenas canciones, such great songs. I'm with my friends and I show them El Sonido. We're here chilling and having a lot of fun. Shout out to my friends Mika y Chel. Hola Mika, hola Chel. Thank you for the message. If you want to text me and let me know what you think about this edition of El Sonido, or if you have any suggestions of songs that could go well with the music that we're playing at this very moment, you can text me at 206-903-5397, or you can send me an email at dj@kexp.org or at goiri@kexp.org, that is G-O-Y-R-I, or you can find me on Instagram at G-O-Y-R-I. Perfecto. Let's continue with the music and now let's go back to Mexico City and let's play a song out of one of our favorite albums of 2025 called Llamas, Llamas, Llamas. I'm talking about the great maestro Israel Ramirez, Belafonte, Sensacional, a song dedicated to Mexico City, to my Mexico City called Todavía DF. Aquí en El Sonido con Goiri hasta las 10 de la noche, Belafonte, Sensacional, Todavía DF. MK.

0: Estación Chabacano. 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
1: KEXP.

0: From Mexico City and released on June 19 of this 2026, that's 3 days ago, that's the newest single by the great and legendary band Austin TV, who are going to be coming to San Francisco to play Rickshaw Stop on August the 5th. And before, they will be in Seattle at Baba Yaga on August the 1st. That will be actually the very first time that Austin TV plays the West Coast. Legendary band, they took a break of around 10 years and they just came back. They filmed a live session at KEXP, I think last year, live in Mexico City from Desierto de los Leones. And they also filmed a live session with Canal 11 from Mexico City, Resonante. That is pretty, pretty cool. Check them out. Those are also great sessions. Before that, Diles Que No Me Maten, also a brand new single from a brand new album called Escrito en Agua. The song is called No Me. Diles Que No Me Maten, that will be playing in San Francisco on October the 16th of this 2026. And they will be playing Tacoma on October the 21st. And Seattle on the 22nd at Black Lodge, legendary band. And before that, the legendary, the maestro Israel Ramirez, Belafonte Sensacional, with the song Todavía DF, dedicated to the great Mexico City. In El Sonido, with Goiri here at KEXP until 10.
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0: Transmitiendo en vivo y en directo desde los edificios de KQED en esta hermosa ciudad de San Francisco a través del 90.3 de frecuencia modulada en Seattle, 92.7 también de frecuencia modulada en 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Listener Power Radio, this is KEXP. Thanks to Philip Reed for the email. Why would I get in the way by requesting something? I just don't want it to end. Thank you, Philip. I appreciate it. Thanks to Chuck in Tokyo. Hi, wonderful show. Please tell me what was the tune after Fuego before your air break. Let me work on it and I'll let you know. But you can also go to the website and you can see all of the songs that we play right there. Thanks to Sara from Tlatelolco, Mexico. Muchas gracias por el mensaje. Aquí está, aquí lo encontré. Buenas noches, Goiri, y feliz midsummer. Espero que disfrutes de las últimas noches largas del verano. I hope that you enjoy the last nights of the midsummer. Thank you for the music, as always. Saludos, Sara, desde Tlatelolco, desde el histórico barrio de Tlatelolco en la Ciudad de México. Sara, nos vemos en el PsychFest México en septiembre. Perfecto. Again, the text line 206-903-5397 and the email address dj@kexp.org. Text me and you can also request songs if you want. Now, let's go to Bilbo, to Bilbao, to Vizcaya, to the Basque Country, to Euskadi, to Euskal Herria, and let's play something by a band that will be playing in Seattle in the fall. I cannot give you more details, but I know that for a fact. And they will also will be playing here in San Francisco on November the 1st of this 2026. I cannot give you more details, but I can tell you that. I'm talking about the great SSS and the song Sunk, which is a song sung in the language of the Basque people, the Euskera,

Gogur, Insomka, Etzayak, Andana, Doi Doi, Inanka, Libratu, Labana, Gogur, Insomka, Etzayak, Andana.

0: From Buenos Aires, Argentina, Satana, also known as Sasa, and the song Ese Nene Va a Matarme, released on December 25 of 2025. Before that, from Santiago de Chile, Viva Chile, Colombina Parra, and the song Síndrome Camboya, released on June the 5th of 2026. Before that, also from Buenos Aires, Argentina, Come Vidrio and the song Chicos Cool, out of their album Lobotomía Gratis, released on April the 23rd of 2026. And before that, from Bilbao, from Bilbo, from Vizcaya, the Basque Country, Euskadi, Euskal Herria, SSSS, it is, and the song Sound, released on June 19 of 2026, this segment of brand new music. En el sonido con Goiri aquí en KEXP hasta las 10 de la noche.
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0: You're listening to El Sonido with Goiri on KEXP. Thanks to Cynthia Zamora for the emails. ¿Qué onda, Goiri? ¿Qué onda, Cynthia? Acá Cintius, ex guitarra de ritmo de Fulgor. We're going to play some Fulgor later on today. Saludos desde La Obrera, la Colonia Obrera. Here repping the Renton Highlands. Thank you. By the way, KEXP was the only thing that kept me sane during my Renton year, so this is a huge deal to me. Perfecto. Gracias, Cynthia. I appreciate those emails. Perfecto. Let's continue with the music. A couple of months ago, when I was in Mexico City, I was invited for a radio show at La Bestia Radio. By the way, La Bestia Radio is turning 10 years old in August, actually. And I was at La Bestia a couple of months ago when I was there. I was part of Monkey Bee Radio. Saludos a Yasmina and Miguel, two of my best friends and business partners also in Mexico. And they asked me what type of music I used to listen when I was a teenager. And I was a huge fan of ska, of Mexico City ska. And right now I'm going to be playing one of those bands that I used to enjoy when I was around 17, 18, when I was in high school. In Mexico City. In this case, Salón Victoria, a song from the year of 1999 called Nasty Uncle Hippie, out of their album Locos y Rucas en Retro. This is great Mexico City ska, aquí en el sonido con Goiri and KEXP.
5: This is the new song of Salón Victoria, Nasty Uncle.

0: From the year of 1997, another album, Piel de Banqueta, that's the legendary Los Estrambóticos and the song Peter Punk, El Terror del Chopo. Before that, also from Mexico City, from Iztapalapa, in this case, Sectacor, the legendary Sectacor and the song Fantasma de la Rana from 1997. And before that, from 1999, Salón Victoria with Nasty Uncle Hippie out of their album Locos and Rucas in Retro. A great, nice, interesting Mexico City ska segment. In El Sonido with Goody here on KEXP until 10.
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0: 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This is KEXP. Perfecto. Now let's get into the shoegaze side of this edition of El Sonido. If you're an avid listener of this radio program, you know that shoegaze is a big, important part. This band is not properly shoegaze, but they sound a lot like one of our favorite British bands from Manchester, England. This sounds like the song Waterfall from the Stone Roses. I'm a big fan of the Stone Roses. I'm talking about Relev and the song Gloss. Buen rock and roll mexicano. In El Sonido with Goiri, aquí en KEXP.

Released on May 14th of 2021 and from Mexico City. That's Relev. Under song Gloss. In El Sonido with Goiri here on KEXP. And now let's stay in Mexico City and let's keep the sugar's vibe. This is House with Oceans. Aquí en El Sonido con Goiri hasta las 10 de la noche.

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0: a very interesting collaboration between Estrella del Sol from Minfield and Luisa Almaguer, the song Deseo, released on June 2nd of 2026. Before that, from Mexico City, Friturama with the song Devoción y Creencia. Before that, from Mexico City as well, Endless with Again and Again. Before that, House, J-A-U-S, and the song Oceans. And before that, Relev with Gloss. En el sonido with Goyi aquí en KEXP hasta las 10 de la noche.
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0: You are listening to El Sonido with Goyri here at KEXP until 10 p.m. with the best and the freshest in the Latin American universe. It's been a super amazing show. We had Albina Cabrera during the first hour of El Sonido. It was amazing sharing microphones with her once again. We have played a lot of new releases, which is one of the goals of this radio program. And now we're going to travel to Buenos Aires, Argentina. We're going to play some perreo by one of our favorite acts, musicians in Latin America. I'm talking about Six Sex, and this, that is the newest single she has released. She sold out a brick and mortar here in San Francisco a couple of months ago, and she also sold out Gabayaga in Seattle around that same time. This is Caliente with Six Sex. Good Latin American perreo.

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0: From the year of 1995, an absolute classic by Ilya Kuriaki and the Valderramas from Argentina, the song Abarajame. Before that, from Monterrey, Nuevo León, Mexico, a song released on May 15 of 2026, Kevis and Mikey with the song Hijo de P. Before that, from Mexico City, Dena La Porri with the song Grosero, actually with the song Marrana from 2026. And before that, from Buenos Aires, Argentina, 6X and the song Caliente out of her brand new album called Ultra. In El Sonido with Goiri aquí en KEXP hasta las 10.
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0: Perfecto. Now let's travel to the year of 1986 to Madrid, to be precise, and let's play something by the legendary band Mecano and this beauty called Ay Que Pesado.

From San Diego, California, these are the Faces on the song Underground Stars. Such a great band from San Diego, California. Chicano band, by the way. Now let's go back to Mexico City and let's play something by Ada Oxidada. This is Fiesta. Vámonos de fiesta. En el sonido con Goyri aquí en TXT.

from Mexico City, a very interesting project, to be honest, called Fulgor. This song is from the year of 2025. The song is called Uzumaki, out of their self-titled album. Pretty cool stuff. If you want to check them out, go on YouTube, search La Bestia Radio live sessions, look for Fulgor. You can find the spelling on the app and the website, and you will see them performing live. Very interesting project, honestly. Before that, Ada Oxidada with the song Fiesta from their album Disco Fiesta from 2025. And before that, one of our favorites, The Faces from 2023 from San Diego, California, and the song Underground Stars. Such a great, great song. And we started the segment with a classic from the year of 1986, Mecano, and the song Ay Que Pesado. Daniela Diaz Reina, thank you. Living in North America is easy. Listening to music in our language, but every Monday El Sonido reminds me how amazing is the music from our countries, from shoegaze to perreo, hell yes, from northern Mexico all the way to the southern Argentina. Thank you for connecting us with our people and our music, even if we're far away. Yep, that feels like written by an immigrant, and it feels really good to hear that myself as an immigrant as well. Hi, Goyri, just wanted to say that I love your set tonight. El Sonido is always great, but I really love the different vibes you played. I'm feeling some shoegaze, hardcore, and pop. Thank you for introducing these artists. Hoping to hear your picks on the show again soon. Thank you. I will be doing this in a couple of weeks. And that's it. Se acabó, se finí. It's over. Thanks to Philip, Jorge, Heather, Maria, Chuck in Tokyo, Craig, Coco, Brian, John, Jose, Skid, Taylor, Glenn, Nick, Extra Sour, Hola Extra Sour, Hola Eva. Thanks to Lucy, to Wes, to Melissa, to Clarissa, to Sara, to Cynthia Zamora. Up next, Sean, then DJ Mike Ramos. Thanks to Steve Fox for all the help here in San Francisco. Thanks to Brian and Matt for all the help up in Seattle. And of course, thanks to Albina Cabrera for joining me today in this edition of El Sonido with Goyri. I will be back in a couple of weeks. And I thank you for letting me be the soundtrack to your evening anywhere you are. Thank you so much. My name is Goyri. If you want to look me up, you can find me on Instagram at G-O-Y-R-I or at El Sonido with Goyri, and you can see all of the cool stuff that I'm doing with KEXP and all of the cool stuff I'm doing here in the San Francisco Bay Area. It was an absolute pleasure to occupy once again the 90.3 FM frequency in Seattle and 92.7 frequency in this beautiful San Francisco Bay Area. And now we're going to close this down with this beauty. Stay tuned to Sean and then to DJ Ramos. Gracias. Agur, es que ricasco. Nos vemos en dos semanas. Chido. Vicente Fernández, el rey. Adiós.

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It's Grace Jones, KEXP at night, 20 minutes past 10. My name's Sean from Living My Life, The Apple Stretching from 1982, written by Melvin Van Peebles for his play, Waltz of the Stork. Thanks for tuning in. Hope you had a wonderful weekend. We were partying here in Seattle for the World Cup. Should have worn some sunscreen when I was out there. A little Cusco before that, out of London. What could happen from Bound to Be? Tiger Bomb with Conga. Bubblegum Disco. Second LP from UK artist Rose Robinson. Open it up with Phase Action Batin Yi from Distant Dreams. Another great edition of El Sonido with Goy Ree broadcasting live from San Francisco, leaving you with Vicente Fernandez. Let's get it going with the request. Queued up the wrong song in the background, but I hope it works. Matthew Deere, Headcage off of Beams. Keep it locked. KEXP at night.

0: 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We Are All Made of Stars, the Appianto and Diego remix. It's KEXP.
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0: 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My name's Sean. Brand new release on Innate Records, 12-inch called Origins from Gilbert. We All Made of Stars is remixed by Appianto and Diego. Going back to 2008, Spokane's own James Pants, Cash, the Trizzy and Exchange remix from his Crystal Light 12-inch on Stone's Throw, channeling the sound of that era before, out of Montreal, CFCF, Ultra Obscene from Love, his little love letter to the sounds of that time. All that fun blog house dance pop. Link to that in real time, playlist kexp.org. Open up with a request from Matthew Deere. Headcage from Beams. Getting it going with another request as we're more all over the map than usual. This is the Headhunters. Keep it locked. It's KEXP.

Quick little break here. KEXP at night. Talking Heads by request. The Great Curve from Remain in Light. The Headhunters opening up that set. Also by request, Mujik. Not a typo. I know how to type. From 1975, Survival of the Fittest, led by Herbie Hancock. Loving the request tonight. Getting a lot more in. New Frankie Rose just requested, as well as some Sonic Youth. Slowing it down here a little bit. Gotta catch my breath. My head's still a little waterlogged from this weekend here. World Cup weekend in Seattle and beyond. Over to the UK with Pie Corner Audio. This is Euphoria. KEXP.

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0: Wrapping up that set, Mac DeMarco, My Kind of Woman, his full-length debut, entitled 2 on Captured Tracks, circa 2012. Thanks to everybody texting and emailing in. 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Always a pleasure. By request, Fenster before that, Memories from 2015's Emotion. It's a pun. Figure that much out. Another request right at 11 for Caveman in the City. Going out to Dave, newly retired. Probably should spend your retirement years doing something more enriching than listening to this show, but I appreciate that request. Always great to hear from Dave. Frankie Rose, also by request before that, Can't Be Wrong, forthcoming from her new record, Gila, dropping September 18th. Pie Corner Audio opening up that set, Euphoria, from More Songs About the Sun, featuring Erasure's Andy Bell on that particular one. Let's get it going. Another request. Love this one. Don't Stop the Dance. It's Brian Ferry.

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10 minutes of Spaceman 3's Big City. Everybody I know can be found here from recurring. Half 11 here on the West Coast, KXP at night. My name's Sean. Needed a big long one after all those requests. Gotta get some fresh coffee up here in the booth. Out of Vermont, Ruth Garbus before that. Tip of the hat to Fleur. Her record called Profound, a little Steely Dan in the mix was Everything You Did off the Royal Scam. Brian Ferry by request, opening up that set. Don't Stop the Dance from Boys and Girls. Again, thanks for all the incredible requests tonight. Everybody messaging and emailing in. I'll try and get to as many as I can. Want to get to some Sonic Youth, but we're going to get through it with this little Deer Hunter track. VHS, KEXP. That wasn't it. It's this one.

Forthcoming from Montreal's No Joy, Big Life, Big Leaf. It's here on KEXP, almost 12 midnight on the West Coast. My name's Sean. That EP dropping August 21st. Staying in La Belle Provence with La Securité, Power Snoozer, from the Montreal group's new record called Bingo. By request, Sonic Youth before that. Sugarcane and short little tune from Deer Hunter's Weird Era Continued VHS Dream. Switching gears here, this is new out of Paris from Jennerette, from his Certain Era 12-inch, Ocean Dreams. Keep it locked, here the music matters, KEXP.

salida. El sweat de su cuerpo. Sí, estamos ready. Ay, el sweat de su cuerpo.

Track there from Toronto's Northern Vector, Contract Shredding of Portals and Pathways here on KEXP. Now a Tuesday, Generet, before the hour out of Paris, Ocean Dreams, A Certain Era on the excellent 2020 Vision label. Check out both those links in the real-time playlist, kexp.org. In the background, K-Lone remixing Japanese artist H. Takahashi. This is Terra. 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

by request, going back to 2008. Osaka's Speedometer, Summer Haze, or not, name of the LP here on KEXP. Another Japanese artist before that, H. Takahashi, Terra, the Kalon remix from Body Trip, remixed and remastered, coming soon on the excellent Oakland label Constellation Tattoo. 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

classic going back to 2006 from Grizzly Bear, Little Brother off Yellow House, KXP at Night. Wild Beast before that, All the King's Men from Two Dancers. Pair that up with another all-time favorite track from that year, courtesy of Yaysayer, Tightrope from the 4AD compilation Dark Was the Night, both of those from 2009. Request for some Beach House, you heard Take Care of Teen Dream. Open it up with OID Fwell from Friends of Paradox, compiling 25 years of tracks from the chameleonic Russian producer. Definitely check that one out. Link to it on the real-time playlist. Going back to 1995 with this one, another killer reissue from the label Forest Jams. This one from Mastermind, Seaside of Silence. It's KEXP.

That was CC Disco Manual Dark Art. Don't You Want My Love? 10 Years of On Loop Volume 1, compiled by Moxie. It's KEXP. Originally from 1995 from Mastermind, Seaside of Silence from Odyssey. Another stellar reissue of 90s era Japanese fourth world electronica on the label Forest Jams. My name's Sean. Getting out of the way, it's been a pleasure. Thank you so much for all the incredible requests tonight. I think I got almost all of them in. I'm sorry if I left yours out. Stay tuned for Mike up in a few. This one forthcoming from show favorite Sam Goku off Wisdom Over Knowledge, dropping July 17th, the Azalea Dub. Where the Music Matters, 90.3 FM in Seattle, 92.7 in the Bay, worldwide, KEXP.org.

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0: This is Sean Kemp, a.k.a. The Rain Man. 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
1: 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What's up, everybody? 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Thanks for being here. My name is Mike Ramos. This is the Overnight. Just getting Tuesday started, or continuing your Monday if you're up late with me. Big up the whole Monday squad. Shout out Sean, another great show right there, KEXP at night. Great to hear Goidy on El Sonido, Riz on Drive Time. Good to hear my guy Troy on the afternoon show. Midday show with Cheryl, morning show with John. And Eva will be back in for early after me, but that's not way till 5 a.m. Pacific. Plenty jams on deck for you in the meantime. Just had to get it started. Something from Breaka out of London, from this Mangled Reworks record. Coming out the end in just a few days, really. I was going to say the end of the month, but it's almost the end of the month already. Hey. Bell Toll Bounce, the Facta remix right here. Played some new Facta last week. Staying busy. Bunch of stuff, like I said. Plenty new music. Been playing that Tierra Wax single. Got that new record, Wax Museum. Got a new Nia Archive single. New one from DJ Seinfeld in just a minute. Let me know if you're out there, want to hear something, want to say what up. DJ at KEXP.org on the email. 206-903-5397 on the text. Gonna get right into it. Just had the official longest day of the year. Summer solstice. Hope everybody had a good weekend. So many World Cup games going on. So much stuff going on in general. Hope everybody's staying cool, staying hydrated. Wearing that sunscreen. Let's get into this one called Solstice. I played a remix of it last week. This is the original from LP and SPMC. You know, I got DNB at 3 coming up at the halfway point of the show. Like I said, let me know what you want to hear. KEXP is the Overnight. Keep it locked right here.
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2: KEXP. Oh, yes. Mike Ramos here on the overnight. Just getting started. First hour of the show. Getting in some summer things. Some from Bubble Love, alias of Ross from Friends. Little single he cooked up last year called Lying in the Sand. Similarly, Y2K retro sounding stuff. Indie sleaze, I guess the kids are calling it now. From CFCF. Out of Montreal, brand new record out called LUV. Supposedly stands for Life in Ultraviolet. Opening track right there, Kiss Me, featuring Num and Saren Forever. 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Follow along in real time. Some from DJ Seinfeld ahead of that. Brand new record, If This Is It, out right now on Ninja Tune. Track there, Everything You. And some from LB and SPMC. Summary sound and track called Solstice. Played a remix last week. That's the original. Hope everybody had a good summer solstice weekend. On the other side of the longest days of the year, gotta get out there and enjoy them, people. Hope y'all are doing it right. Gonna keep the show moving. You know how we do. Let's get into some brand new music right here from Abibio Sound Machine. Track right here called Return to Sender. Pick up everybody checking in already. You can hit me up, dj@kexp.org, on that email. Text me 206-903-5397, whichever is easier. What up, Skid Taylor and SF? What up, Kristen and Lower Queen Anne? Like I said, hit me with a request, or if you just want to say what up. Thanks for being up with me. Thanks for tuning in. Let's get back to the music. KEXP. It's where the music matters after all. Overnight. Keep it like right here.

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2: 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Streaming on our mobile apps, however you're doing it. Thanks for being here. Mike Ramos on your overnight, on your Tuesday. Something from Fantastic Man in the background. Genesis Dub 26, re-released earlier this year. Some from Skeptic out of the UK. Find that on the Constant Sound label. Swing It, name of the EP. Track right there is Steppa. Some from Bauer. Brand new record just came out earlier this month called You. Super, super dope. Just getting into this one. Calling Out For You, name of that track. Brand new Abibio Sound Machine as well. Return to Sender. Crazy story behind that one. Read more on the playlist at KXP.org. And check that out on Bandcamp as well. Follow along for links, all that good stuff, KEXP. Big up everybody hitting me up. Got some quality requests I'm going to get to in just a few. Let's get into something from this new Tierra Whack record, though. Wax Museum. I love all the wordplay. You know, real rapper stuff. It's like Wax Museum, but like, you know, Tierra Whack, the museum belonging to her. Yeah. Everything's like kind of a pun. Whack job, wax paper, Brazilian wax, wiggity whack. This one though, just called Totem. It's KEXP. It's the overnight. Mike Ramos in here. Don't touch that dial, people.

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Ring them. 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

0: KEXP.
1: Damn it right!
2: KEXP. Oh, yes. All-time sports quote right there. Mike Ramos here on the overnight Tuesday. Hope everybody's having a good one out there just after 2 a.m. here on the West Coast. Getting in this all-time classic going back to 1996. Underworld, Born Slippy, Nux. Request going out to Joshua. Thank you so much for this one. Actually, a little triple play of requests from listeners because y'all are so awesome. Giving me all these cool ideas. Head of the Underworld, some from Seppa and Burner. Track right there, Gangster Violins. Going out to Same in the UK. Thanks for that one. You can find that on the 360 Recordings. Real cool label. And some from veteran DJ Crush. Track there features Rico Dan. Warn Dem from the Tokyo Home record. Just came out a couple days ago. Sending that one out to Skid and Taylor in SF. Big up that. Thanks for hipping me to that record. Some from that Mike Surf Gang Pompeii Utility collaborative release alongside Earl Sweatshirt. Track there features Anisha Kim, Not for TW. Some from Tierra Whack. New album out right now, Wax Museum. Track there is called Totem. So much great stuff on that one. Just digging into it. Hope you all enjoyed. Keeping it moving, you know how we do. Let me know if you're out there, want to hear something, or want to say what up. DJ@kexp.org on the email. 206-903-5397 on the text messages, if that's easier. And if you're not driving. Let's get right back into it. Let's hear something from this brand new Vince Staples record, because why not? Right after this, KEXP. Listener Proud Radio, y'all. Let's get it.

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level. 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

0: DJ Sunny Roshi coming to you live on WWUR Worldwide Underground Radio, the People's Radio. We got a couple more hits for you, a couple more jams for you. Top of the hour. Make sure you keep it locked in. Make sure you roll one up, or don't roll one up. Be safe out there. Don't sip too much. We'll be back to you. Back at you. Top of the hour. WWUR. Q, what you feel?
1: Hold on a minute.
2: Light that up.

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A labor it is. Working the night shift, mills of music venues, clubs, and bars. Farmers of feelings, trumpet trigger fingers, grappling brass valves.

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1: Caviar to canned beans. E minor is a relative of G major. They family. In soundcheck, we split the difference. Just a tad of reverb, EQ the wedge. Living upright in the basement, a backwards world, music that wrinkles time. Reporting live from the poet's eye. Hand-me-down sounds found by an ear to the underground. Shedding off-the-cuff poems on napkins using hotel pens. A language in my mouth, juggling rotten wisdom teeth. Fluorescent folks singing the scab of running scales, a sore throat at the merch table, selling seashells that carry the sound of slave ships docked by the seashore. When your address is your suitcase, the only religion is the show must go on. I want my bread and my roses

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2: They tears rattle, but they fell in battle. 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Getting at it. Of course I bagged it. 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He's the former, I'm the latter. He got a bio, the things he bragged about me when I came out, when I already had it. I'm in the back of G-Man with Royce and Choice Pop. Told me his son was about to get hot. These is town niggas, I'm thinking why not. 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

back, each and every day. 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
1: 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Mike Ramos here on your overnight. It is Tuesday, a little before 2:30. I'm here till 5. Some Jabazz Palaces in the background, going back to 2017's Quasar is Born on a Gangster Star. A little interlude right here. And the track Since, CAY, ahead of that. That one features Thundercat on bass. Big up the Central Area Youth Association, the whole CD community. Some from Aja Monet ahead of that, from The Color of Rain, just came out last month. Working class musicians. Shout out all the working class musicians out there. Everybody in the industry. Just all my working class people in general. If you're out there working right now, yo, appreciate you. Some from Isaiah Rashad. It's Been Awful, name of that new record, Superficial, name of that track. And some more new LA raps, courtesy of Vince Staples, Crybaby, name of his new record, his first as a completely independent artist. Track there, Go, Go, Gorilla. Bandcamp link on that playlist for you. Because like I said, independent now. That's what's up. Gonna get right back to the music. You know, that's how we do it. Let's get kind of trippy for a minute. Always love hearing stuff from the OCs. And always love when they dig into their super trippy, extensive, jammy, like more than 7-8 minute long psychedelic tracks. Got this new one called Off Course, little EP. Pretty much all of them are pretty long. Gonna hear the title track, which is, of course, the longest one. Like I said, hit me if you want to hear something. Want to say hi, dj@kexp.org on the email, 206-903-5397 on the text, if that's easier, and if you're not driving. Keep it locked right here, y'all. KEXP, overnight. Let's go.
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0: Yeah, this your boy Skinny Pimp, straight out of Memphis, Tennessee. 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

0: KEXP.
1: KEXP. Oh, yes. It's the overnight. Mike Ramos in here for your Tuesday. Just approaching 3 a.m. You know I got some DNB at 3 in just a few. Getting in this one from Effers from this record. Oh, one of my faves of the year. TTYGF. Tell it to your girlfriend. Feel like I finally figured out what that stood for, like, very recently. Took me way too long. But yeah. Says it in the song. Right. Some from Denzel Curry, Kinayata, Seattle Zone. Ultra-ish from King of the Mischievous South, one of my favorite records of 2024. DJ Shadow and Run the Jewels, Nobody Speak, that's the part two version, rebooted for 2026, featuring Denzel Curry and Tia Corinne, two of my faves. And some from OC's, trippy one called Off Course. Love when they get extra weird and jammy like that. Bandcamp link on the playlist for you with a little backstory on the recording process of that. Big up everybody, though, tuned in. 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Messages, keep it safe, though, don't text and drive. Get right back to it, because, you know, like I said, DNB at 3 and a few. Let's get in a couple more, though. A little something from Dub Pistols and Freestylers right here. A dubby one called Give You Love from their latest Enter the Sound. Played this a while ago, but got to run it back. Summertime, y'all. Let's go. KEXP. Keep it locked right here.

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1: 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However you're doing it, I appreciate you. My name is Mike Ramos. It's Tuesday. This is the overnight. Here till 5 a.m. Pacific. About to hit 3 a.m. DNB at 3 in just a few. Something right here from 96 back. Title track from this Catford Jewels EP. Put it out on Tempa Records last March 2025. Some from earlier this year, this March, from Dub Pistols and Freestylers. Enter the Sound, name of that record. So many different sounding tracks on it. That one, nice, slow, heavy, dubby stuff featuring Bell Humble called Give You Love. Big thanks to everybody tuned in, checking in all around the world. Big up Jack. Same in the UK. Big up Joshua. What up Sue in Long Pod, Pennsylvania. Skid and Taylor in SF. Sean in Massachusetts. Steve in Texas. Whole 3 a.m. crew worldwide. You can tap in on the email dj@kexp.org. 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Even hit me on the gram at MFRAM0S. About to get into this DMV at 3 thing, though. Starting off tonight's edition. Had this new Tim Reaper on deck. And super heavy dubby bass line on this one. I was kind of saving this for the right time. I feel like tonight's it. Might have to get in a couple old school ones. Going through some old Tom and Jerry, some old Crust, some old Ed Rush and Optical. We'll see what we can fit in. Got a new Bruck remix of Garrett Jr. Some from Oakland Junglist Solox, probably. See what we can fit in this week. It's KEXP, though. It's the Overnight with Mike Ramos, DNB at 3, starting right now. Let's get it. KEXP.

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2: KEXP, yes, yes, overnight with Mike Ramos on your Tuesday. DNB at three time. This week's edition, something old, something new. All good though. Just heard something from Garrett Jr. Track It Flows Through on the Evergreen Jungle label out of Bristol. That's the Bruck remix. Something from Tom and Jerry, alias of Four Hero. Many aliases, really. Jacob's Optical Stairway, Cold Mission, bunch of other ones, I believe, but yeah. Classic from 94 from the Still Lets Me Down release, Air Freshener. Gonna be sprinkling in some old school here and there. Been thinking last few weeks I need to do that more, and yeah, pretty good response so far, so hey. Little Tim Reaper back there as well. Triumphant March. Find that on the Low Dubs Records. Out of Portland, actually. Very dope. Gonna get in some next. Keeping it moving. A few more tracks for you. Gotta get into something from this release next. From Oakland-based junglist Solox, put out a great EP on the Future Retro label from, you know, owned by Tim Reaper like a year or so ago. Cool to hear a new EP. It's called Way Out. This one's called Check It. Gonna get a little heavy in a minute. Maybe a little liquid. We'll see. See what we got time for. Hit me up on that request line or that just checking in, saying what up line, djkxp.org, 206-903-5397 on the text. Make sure you follow DNB at 3 on the Mixcloud, on the IG. 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
1: KEXP, DNB at 3. On the overnight with Mike Ramos on your Tuesday. Winding it down with a little Zero T. Steo and Ange. Artist from Ireland, actually. Linking up for this track called Onslaught on Hospital Records. Some from Zero Gravity. Not Zero T. Another Zero artist. Put that out on the Smooth and Groove label. Album called Red Hot. Track right there called Credits. And Solox out of Oakland. Check it from his Way Out. Got a Bandcamp link on that playlist, KSP.org. I got one more for you just because. Something a little heavy. A little smooth. Track is actually called Smooth. Got a brand new Nia Archives track coming up right after that. See what else we got time for, y'all. Like I said, hit me up, DJ at KEXP.org, 206-903-5397 on the text. Big up the whole 3 a.m. crew. What up, Nicholas in Seattle, Kristen in Alameda, Ruse in Oakland. What up, Brett in Silver Spring. What up, Jonas in Virginia. Appreciate each and every one of you. Let's get into it and get on with the show. It's KEXP, y'all. It's where the music matters. Keep it locked right here.

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1: Mike Ramos' show is made possible in part by Japandi Supply House.
2: KEXP. Oh, yes. It's the overnight. Mike Ramos in here. It is Tuesday. Just after 4 a.m. over here on the West Coast. Last hour of my show. I'm here till 5. Eva Walker coming after me. Early, starting right after that. Just getting in a few things for you before the show's over. A little Calm Truths right here. Going way back to 2010's Cyanide Sisters EP track here, Sun Dripped. Some nice summery sounds for you. Some off that new Boards of Canada record, Inferno, just came out on Warp last month. Track there, Hydrogen, Helium, Lithium, Leviathan. Always great song titles from Boards of Canada for sure. Brand new from Chanel Beads out of New York. Your Day Will Come, which is the second album titled Your Day Will Come from Chanel Beads, but completely new body of work. Dust in the Wind, name of that one. Not a cover of Kansas. Not a cover. Some from Steve Lacy. Third studio album will be out July 17th. Oh, yeah. No, literally, that's what it's called. Oh, yeah. Track there, The Feeling, sounding real nice. Some from Genesis Owusu's Red Star Woo and The Worldwide Scourge. Speaking of sounding real nice, that's track Running Out of Time. Another new single from the emotional junglist herself, Nia Archives. That album, Emotional Junglist, will be out July 24th. Track there is Vertical. And Tian, track Smooth from this forthcoming Point of Origin Volume 5 Shogun Audio release compilation, rather. Showcased a bunch of their artists. Been playing a lot from that lately. Make sure you check out DNB at 3 on Mixcloud IG. 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Like I said, last hour of the show. So let's see what we can fit in. Got some for this new Terror Cactus record in a few. Some other stuff to wake you up, start off your Tuesday. Let's get into something next, though. I covered Eastern Echoes last Thursday. Big up everybody who listened and forgot to play something from this record. Brand new from Luaka Bop. Shout out my guy Paul in Berlin. From this group out of Seoul, Korea. Lee Nalchi got this record out called Here Comes That Crow. Supposedly one of Brian Eno's favorite records right here. Gonna put a link on the playlist to the Bandcamp, all that. Gonna hear kind of an interlude from it called Let's Live For Today. It's good advice. Let's do it. Happy Tuesday, y'all. KEXP. Mike Ramos in here. Let's go.
3: KEXP.

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2: 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How are you doing? Thanks for being here, y'all. Mike Ramos on your overnight for your Tuesday. Last hour of the show, Hero 5, Eva Walker coming in for early, right after me. Great day of programming for you after that here on KEXP. And hopefully just a great day in general for you. Just after summer solstice. It's really here. Hope y'all are enjoying your days, enjoying your nights, making the most of it. Got a little dengue in the background right here. Badman from Siete Raices, 10 years old. Tomorrow, actually. Came out 6/24/2016. Brand new Terra Cactus ahead of this. Just came out a week or so ago. Calypso, new record. Cumbia del Adobe, name of that one. Bandcamp link on the playlist for you. Some from Bombing Tiger. Awesome Korean collective with a new record, Gongbu. Track right there, Keep On. And some from Linalchi on the Luaka Bop label. Here Comes That Crow, brand new record, Let's Live For Today, name of that one. Only a few tracks on that record, but so much stuff. 6 tracks long and sounds like way more on a first listen. Keep it moving. You know, got a few things I want to get in before I'm out of here. Let me know if you got any requests. DJ at kxp.org, 206-903-5397 via text. Keep it safe, don't text and drive. And gotta get into something next. Just saw these guys put out a new single. And I was like, yo, it's been a while. Some from Interpol. Gonna be put out in a new record called This Mirror Weighs a Ton. First record in several years. Track right here is See Out Loud. Something to wake you up on your Tuesday. Hope everybody's doing all right out there. It's KEXP, y'all. Overnight, Mike Ramos. Keep it locked right here.

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1: KEXP. Yes, yes, it's the overnight. Mike Ramos in here. Shout out my little dude. It's 90.3 FM, Seattle. 92.7 in the Bay Area. Oakland, Alameda, San Francisco. 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However you're doing it, thank you so much for being here. About to get up out of here in just a few. Going to make some room for Eva Walker early, starting right at 5. Winding it down, / starting your Tuesday off. Some from Kara Papagai from this House Fire record label. A little Bandcamp page that I check quite a bit and always putting out great stuff. It's from this EP released very end of last year. Track here is called No Tea. Some from Prince and the Revolution, classic Erotic City. Strong Prince vibes on the previous track from The Dream. Love that one. Fast Car from Love Hate from 2007. Previous track from Raven Lane, brand new stuff. First single, Handle, from her forthcoming Blue Island will be out in August. And little bits of, like, The Dream and Prince vibes on that one. Good stuff, though. Brand new one from Interpol, See Out Loud. This Mirror Weighs a Tunnel will also be out in August. First in 4 years. Sounded real nice. Big thanks, everybody tuned in. Shout out the whole crew. Get any last minute requests or just notes in. Just love to hear from y'all. Don't know if I'll have time to play requests, but yeah. DJ at KEXP.org on the email. 206-903-5397 on the text. Just gonna get a few things in. And man, shout out Brett in Silver Spring. Says, hope you're enjoying some of these World Cup games. And man, am I ever. This is like the year, y'all. This is the year that I've really become a football fan. Because, yo, some serious games. Number one, I got like a free Peacock subscription with like my internet. And man, shout out Telemundo for having every single game on. So good. Just superb announcers. And man, crazy getting to see some of these dudes. We got Lionel Messi, Kylian Mbappe. This dude, Erling Haaland, like 6'5 Viking, who's like extremely fast and crazy looking. Yeah, exciting stuff. Some great games. And if you're in town, out and about watching them, gonna want to check on my page at MFRAM0S. Got some info. I can't really like promote it, but gonna be a little game watching thing on Saturday that got a little DJ set. Somewhat involved. More on that later, though, like I said. But yeah, big thanks to the whole crew. Shout out Micah, Paul in Berlin, Brett in Silver Spring, big up Jonas in Virginia. Shout out Jack, Sam in the UK, big up Joshua. My guy Steve in Texas, Ryan on the Olympic Peninsula, Rose in Olympia, Susan in Richmond, VA, Skid and Taylor in SF, Claire in Los Angeles, Steve and Mary in DC, listening from Miami. That's what's up. Kristen in Alameda, Nicholas in Seattle, Ruse in Oakland, Sue in Long Pond, Pennsylvania, Sean in Massachusetts, everybody else. Like I said, tap in on the gram if you're in town. Otherwise, catch you next time. Same time, same channel. Plenty more jams. You'll have a great rest of your Tuesday and a great rest of your week. Stay tuned for Eva Walker on Early. It's KEXP. Mike Ramos signing off. And I'm out. Peace.

0: KEXP Seattle and KEXC Alameda, Oakland, San Francisco, an affiliate of the University of Washington. 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
1: 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This is Early. I'm Eva Walker, your host every Monday through Friday, 5 a.m. to 7 a.m. What did that first set all have in common? They were all covers. You had Fugees covering Roberta Flack's 1973 hit song, Killing Me Softly. And that became a number one hit for the Fugees back in 1996. Cat Power with Troubled Waters. And you can see Cat Power August 10th in Vancouver, BC, and August 17th in California in Menlo Park. And music from Metric covering the church there with Under the Milky Way. And they're going to be at Chateau San Michel Winery in 2 days, June 25th. Check it out. And to start that set off, a brand new cover version of Teenage Dirtbag. Oh, we all remember that song when it came out. So good. And that features, actually, Wheatus' very own Brendan Brown for a fresh take on that beloved alt-rock classic. And hi, I'm Eva Walker. I'm your host every Monday through Friday, 5 a.m. to 7 a.m. Already having a good time. And thank you to DJ Miss Ashley, producer of Early, and Lauren, who's helping out today on the road.

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Then I'm gonna move for a month. 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A fly like a mad thing. 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Born in slumberless. Then peace. Struggle with a child who's screaming, dreaming. Drowned by the drops. So steely stunch. I'm sick of you. Sick of me. Lust for the feel. I've crushed and made like a valuable loved one left unnamed. Seems like another day I could fly into the eye of God on high. Seems like another day I could fly into the eye of God on high. Over the bushland, over the trees. Wise like a orangutan. That was me.

0: It's KEXP. Michi. And Mind Sign with Are You Lonesome? And Michi is a solo project of Latina singer, songwriter Michelle Guerrero. And you can check out more information on that artist. We put a link in the real-time playlist to the Bandcamp. And you also heard David Bowie, African Night Flight. Isn't that a wild one? I just heard that yesterday and I was like, whoa, I've never heard this before. So there you go. If you haven't either, boom. Reasons to keep it tuned to KEXP. Always hearing something new, even if it's old. Older. IQU with that song, Crazy, off of Suzy Q. Shout out to one of our former engineers at KEXP, Gary, who told me about that band, IQU, years ago when I was still doing Audio Oasis. I love that group. They're a Seattle-based electronic synth-pop band known for their unique DIY aesthetic. And you heard brand new music from Inalchi out of Seoul, South Korea. Man, loving that song, Ultimate Prescription. And I got a really great message from Brett who said, I had to stop my run to let you know that this is one of the best songs I've ever heard. Thank you for playing this. It's blowing my mind. That's what we want to hear, Brett.
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0: 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Let them know Eva sent you. And make sure you join us this Saturday, June 27th, and we'll be hosting our Pride programming live in the Gathering Space. And you can join us for live sets from Reverend Dollars, Britt Hansen, Kennedy, and Riz. There's going to be some burlesque and drag performances. It's going to be awesome. And if you want more information and tickets, visit kexp.org/events and get more information and get some tickets before it sells out. Okay, it's already gotten weird on the show in the best possible way, and we're just getting started. Here's more.

0: Oh, I just love New Order. Oh. Cries and Whispers, the name of that song. Oh. Check out some live footage of New Order in New York from 1981. Link in a real-time playlist to YouTube. Go check that out. Russian Blue, one of my favorite local bands right now and in general. But for the sake of it, they just sent me some new music yesterday. Oh my gosh. And I don't know. I might play it later this week. I might play it next week. It doesn't officially come out until July 1st. But, you know, you'll hear it here first on Early. But you can see Russian Blue July 3rd at the Airport Tavern in Tacoma, Washington. And you heard music from Brooklyn-based artist Late Again with If You Have a Bridge, I'm Buying. And out of Montreal, La Securite with Detour. And check out the real-time playlist. Get all the information on all these wonderful artists you're hearing. Thank you to Lauren, who helps out on Tuesdays. And thank you to DJ Miss Ashley, producer of Early.
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0: Oof, and just like that, we're already through the first hour of Early. My goodness, that flies by. Shout out to everyone tuned in. Bruce and Sue listening from Pennsylvania. Peter, Jeff in St. Paul, and Arlo. Hi, Arlo. And Brett. Arlo, by the way, is literally growing up in front of me. Like, Jeff sends photos of this adorable one-year-old. And soon, I just know one day, I'm going to see like a graduation photo and be like, there's no way all that time went by. Shout out to Brett listening from LA, and Will and Beth tuned in from White Center, and Shruday also tuned in. Hello, I like your name a lot. And what do we got coming up? We got music from Get Down Services, so still some Genesis Owusu, some Janelle Monae featuring Saul Williams, and new music from Saul Williams in the same set. But right now, I gotta say, we have had a beautiful summer so far here in Seattle. It's gorgeous. And everyone that's visiting to watch the World Cup at the stadiums, I've been reading that people have been impressed with the Seattle weather. And yes, this is Seattle summer at its top tier level. So with that being said, here's Blind Melon with No Rain. Hopefully it doesn't cause the rain. KEXP.

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What to fight and what to report. Build relations within your society merely to survive or eagerly to prosper. 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Hold tight or let go. The decisions to make in instances without choice.

0: but I'm here when I disappear.
1: That is new music from Saul Williams with Conspiracy off of Leap Life, which is due out August 28th. You got it tuned here to early on Listener Power, KEXP. I'm Eva Walker, your host every Monday through Friday, 5 a.m. to 7 a.m. If you're just tuning in, hello, thanks for joining. You heard Janelle Monae featuring Saul Williams with Dance or Die. And that song, No Rain, from Baco de Gaia. And I found that song while looking for Blind Melon's No Rain in our digital library. And I was like, oh, well, what's this? And was like, I know what it is. It's amazing. So there you go. And of course, Blind Melon with No Rain. Check out the real-time playlist. 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
1: And if you missed the announcement I made yesterday, I'm going to be doing a residency at the Pacific Science Center's Laser Dome. Yeah, you may have gone to or heard about KEXP DJs in residence at the Laser Dome in Seattle Center and at the Pacific Science Center. And it's my turn. I'm so excited. I'll be there July, August, and September, the first Wednesday of each of those months. And that's right, I start next Wednesday, July 1st. And July marks the month of the anniversary of the moon landing. So, of course, we're going to do a space theme. So make sure you join us at the Laser Dome next Wednesday, July 1st. I believe it's 7. But I hope to see you there. I'm really excited. I'll be DJing in person. I'm going to bring my mom. I'm going to bring my niece. It's going to be a good time. I was like, Mom, do you want to go to a laser show? She was like, okay. I was like, I'm DJing it. She goes, oh, yeah, sure. So it's going to be fun. Come meet my mom, if you, if anything. Okay, let's play some more music. How about that? Earlier I mentioned we're going to get some Queens of the Stone Age. That's coming up in this set. But first, 49% KEXP. 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
1: 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Music from The Breeders with I Just Want to Get Along. That's going out to Steph and Lil. And music from Laura Veers, brand new from that Portland artist, Flying Into the Darkness, the name of that song, and a request for Bruce wanting to hear Seal's Crazy. I haven't heard that in a while. I love that song. And new music out of Toronto with Zune. And you also heard music from Get Down Services, I Can't Die Like That, the name of the song. And Genesis Owusu with Pirate Radio. And some music from Queens of the Stone Age in there with A Song for the Dead. You heard Joy Without Sound. And that song, 49%. That was a nice long set. Didn't realize that.
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1: Yes, indeed. Nice long set there. Got lost in the music. Always a good thing. Well, this has been Early. I'm Eva Walker, your host every Monday through Friday, 5 a.m. to 7 a.m. I'll see you tomorrow for a Walker Wormhole Wednesday. Thank you to DJ Miss Ashley and Lauren, who's helping out on the real-time playlist. I'm going to leave you with one more and then stick around for the morning show with John Richards. And as I mentioned earlier in the show, it's been a beautiful summer in Seattle. Yes, it's just getting started, but it's been beautiful. And I thought, why not wrap up this show with the request from Dave in the UK, where it's also been pretty beautiful, with some U2, with Beautiful Day. Here it is, KEXP. I'll see you tomorrow. Have a fantastic rest of your Tuesday. KEXP, this is where the music matters.
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1: All right, morning show up and running. It's a Tuesday. It's 106 miles to Chicago. We've got a full tank of gas, half pack of cigarettes. It's dark and we're wearing sunglasses. Your line is?
2: Oh, I have no idea.
1: Hit it.
2: Hit it.
1: 10,000 Maniacs. These are the days from our time in Eden. You got to watch more Blues Brothers, buddy. That goes out to Rose this morning. Said, it's my birthday. If it fits, would you play These Days by 10,000 Maniacs? There you go, Rose. Thank you. And have a great day today. Belly with White Belly. And our album of the week is Belly's Star. You'll be hearing it throughout the week and throughout the day as we mix it in the mix. And we got a two for Tuesday. Like a three or four for Tuesday, as Tanya Donnelly's half-sister is Kristen Hirsch, and you heard Kristen Hirsch before that, and she is Michael Stipe's mother, actually. A lot of people don't know that. Your Ghost, the name of the song, and that's not true, off Hips and Makers. Yeah, Yeah, Yeahs, Soft Shock, the acoustic version of that, and you heard the Lush version of Spitting Off the Edge of the World with Perfume Genius on vocals, and Perfume Genius started off the show with Queen from the Too Bright album, and Beautiful Day is what Eva left you with. Thank you, Eva. Love that song. All That You Can't Leave Behind from U2 to get things started. This is the morning show. It is Tuesday and mini 6 degrees always throughout the day and throughout the show for sure. Have a lot going on today. I hope you're doing well. How are you doing? How's it going? It's already Tuesday. Boy, week's just flying by. Right, Owen?
2: Oh, man.
1: I don't even. Some days, you know? These are the days.
2: Hit it.
1: There. Now you know your line. All right, what are we going to do today? Let's see. We got our album of the week, okay? Got to give away some tickets if you are in Seattle or going to be in Seattle August 15th. The Paramount is hosting Sugar, one of my favorite bands of all time. So it gives us a good excuse to play them later. So your chance to win will be coming up. Yeah, see, who else? Who's checking in? Liz, normally in Minneapolis, but listening on a boat in Greece. I want to be Liz right now. I love Greece. I love a boat in Greece. I've been on a boat in Greece. It's very nice. Jonathan in Georgia, Mike in New York City, Chris in Fairfax and Chad in Detroit, all saying hi today. Hello. Hope you're well on this Tuesday. We'll do our best to get you and me through it. I'm considering that fourth cup of coffee, so we'll see how it goes today. Let's get back to it with new music out of Poland. This is a duo out of Poland whose name is connected to the region they come from, which is famous for coal mines. Coles, their name, traces the song. KXP, the station. You are not alone. I'm not alone. We got this. Right?
2: Right?
1: I think so.

KEXP, where the music matters, the Stockholm-based artist Adele Auteur. That's called Slow Down, brand new. And you heard brand new music as well from Isolde Lassoon, a Belgian drummer and singer. And that's called Nothing Is Forever. And new music out of Poland. That's Coles with a song called Traces here on KEXP. Music from around the world as always. How about this one? We just got it seconds ago. This is Tame Impala covering Smashing Pumpkins' Hummer, KEXP.

0: KEXP, where the music matters. Owen Murphy, you haven't lived until you've listened to Cat Stevens on an 8-track and an old gray gremlin during a tornado warning in Sioux City, Iowa. You have not lived, my friend, until you... That's probably why I'm so messed up. Cat Stevens, Moon Shadow here on the morning show. Teaser and the Firecat, where you can find that. We got such a nice message from Sam. Said, morning, everyone. Yesterday, I was driving past Swedish First Hill on a glorious June morning. I was hit with a sharp memory 5 years and a couple of weeks ago. My little one, born 25 weeks, 6 days, came home from the NICU after a four-month stay. If you could fit it in, could you please play Moon Shadow by Cat Stevens for Lucien? Morning, Lucien. He was too shy to ask in person last week. It's one of the songs I'd sing to him quietly amid all the hospital sounds. Thanks to all the nurses and therapists and doctors and staff at Swedish. You'd never know he had such a touch-and-go start to life. Thank you for sharing that, Sam. And a shout-out to all the caregivers out there. You are not appreciated enough. There's not enough words or actions out there in the world to thank you for your service. Kevin Morby, before that, a new album, and it's just perfect. Little Wide Open, All Sinners, the name of the song. And the Smashing Pumpkins, Glenn, is from the No Alternative compilation. 2 days in a row we've played that. We really had no... alternative. All right, before that, Tame Impala started off the set with a cover of the Smashing Pumpkins' Hummer. And I'm going to...
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0: And he said, I'm not Willie Nelson. Anyway, this is the morning show here on KEXP. Great to be with you, me and Owen. Having too much fun in the booth? Just enough fun? All right. I got some nice messages coming in. Anne in Wyoming said, why listen to KEXP? Riz, the other day. That was Kermit the Frog with Rainbow Connection, and before that you heard Run the Jewels. That sounds right. And John, here's new music from Poland. Surprise and delight around every turn. I appreciate you all more than you know. Thank you, Anne. I appreciate you sharing that with us as well. And it's very nice to spread kindness like that and say nice words. I appreciate that. Didn't have to, and you did. Brent from Oregon said, good morning, John. Shannon and I were driving from home from Coeur d'Alene yesterday and listened to your Kids in the Booth broadcast from last week. Such fun to listen to great music and your wonderful interactions with the kids. Thank you for making a 6.5-hour drive a little shorter. Yeah, I've done that drive many a time, Brent, so I'm glad you listened. If you missed Kids in the Booth Day, it was Thursday, 7 to 10, morning show. You can listen in. It was nuts.
4: You should listen.
0: It was, there are many highlights. Thanks to everybody who came by. Peter from Kenmore wrote, we drove down to Berkeley from Seattle with my daughter. Beautiful drive, streaming KEXP much of the way. Now I tune in to 92.7 in the Bay, loving the new station down here. So cool. Chance checking in from Whitefish, Montana. Amy's listening on her sister Carrie's farm in upstate New York. That sounds very nice. Leo from New York checking in. Mike from Port Orchard, AK in Gainesville, Florida. Victoria in Fairfax. Justin in North Seattle. John in Magnolia. And Shayna in Bremerton. Later on the show, we are going to be giving away tickets to Sugar in Seattle at the Paramount Theater on August 15th. Stay tuned for your chance to win. Our album of the week is from Belly. And the song we'd play right now is from Chapter House.

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0: EXP, where the music matters, and that's Echo and the Bunnymen, Bring on the Dancing Horses. We're going to end that set, but Mariah asked for a little two for Tuesday. Bring on the Dancing Horses, Echo and the Bunnymen. The 2-4 is Ian McCullough of Echo and the Bunnymen is also in Electrofiction with Will Sargent, and they released one album called Burned. Sister Pain was the name of the song. Speaking of collaborations with amazing people, you heard Booth and the Bad Angel off their only release back in 1996. That is Tim Booth of James and Angelo Badalamenti and suede guitarist Bernard Butler on that track. I believe the name of the song. Belly in there, our album of the week. Is Star. You heard Geppetto. New Slow Pulp, one of our favorite songs right now. Melody is a new album coming out in September. Better Man the Song. And the set got started about a half hour ago with Wishy off the new album Nature Spill. That's coming out in October. And Lovesick was the song.
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1: Okay, this is the morning show here on KXP, and there's a conversation that just took place off the mic. Oh, and I would like to reenact this conversation.
2: The morning show Playhouse Players present.
1: Yes. So this is you and I. Let's see, when was that song playing? 4 minutes ago. Okay, you ready?
2: Sure.
1: Let's reenact it.
2: Okay.
1: Okay, you ready? Yep. I don't want anyone to miss this. This is top-notch stuff.
2: Hang on, let me center myself.
1: Okay, I play John, you play Owen, okay?
2: Got it.
1: Hey, Owen.
2: Hey, John.
1: I got a request for Echolimonium, Bring On the Dancing Horses.
2: Okay.
1: And then I, searched it, found it. Hey, Owen, did you know Simple Minds cover Bring On the Dancing Horses?
2: I did know that. We played it on 6 Degrees Day.
1: We did?
2: We did.
1: Are you sure?
2: No. Yes.
1: So did you know that they cover Bring On the Dancing Horses?
2: I did.
1: Are you supposed to say I don't?
2: I don't. Sorry.
1: We almost reenacted it correctly. So I played this before.
2: Okay.
1: Is that what you're saying?
2: Sure.
1: Okay.

0: Okay, we're gonna reenact what happened during that song. Playing the part of Barry is Barry, who just walked in the booth. Okay, that you're playing your what you just did 5 minutes ago, Barry.
1: Yeah.
0: Okay.
1: Okay, I think I got it.
0: Okay.
1: Hey guys.
0: Yeah?
1: Did you know that Simple Minds covers Bring On the Dancing Horses?
2: Yes!
0: Good gold slow star clap for that.
1: Thank you!
0: You're welcome.

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0: All right, the new Sylvanesso here on KEXP. That one is called Hot Slob. New orders, Temptation. A request from Hannah to play that. There was no choice. I had to. Temptation, those are the rules. New order here on the morning show. You heard Russian Blue, a request for Patience off a Modern Analog. And Owen, did you know Simple Minds cover Bring on the Den?
1: The island is J.A., Jamaica.
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0: All right, it is the morning show, and good to be with you here on this Tuesday. Shout-outs to Jana checking in from Ballard, and Devin and Indy, Hugh on Capitol Hill, Mariah and Kingston, Stacy and Ballard, Brian in the hot Iowa sun, Brittany checking in, Jose in Seattle as well. Thanks for writing us. We have some Sugar tickets to give away soon, Sugar the Band, on August 15th at the Paramount in Seattle. Stay tuned for your chance to win for some new music from West Side Cowboy, a great band out of the UK. This is called Kick Stones. The Boys, KEXP.

is like the snow.

0: the Music Matters was haunting me with that new Norman song, so I like a little bit like that one. In Excess, Devil Inside from the Kick albums, and you heard new music out of L.A., Norman's their name, Mexico Unlimited, the name of their new track, and new music out of Manchester, West Side Cowboy, Kick Stones the Boys, it goes on, the new album coming out August 21st. Here on The Morning Show, Joshua just said, hey guys, you know Simple Minds covered Devil Inside? No, they didn't.
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0: All right, new music out of Toronto. They're called Kiwi Junior. This one's called Blowing Up here on KEXP.

Mom, what did 1980 sound like? Well, like that. Emotional Rescue, The Stones on this day, 46 years ago. Future Islands, Find Love. From their latest record, a great collection of recordings over the past 20 years. And here's new Vince Staples.

0: KEXP, where the music matters, and it's very loud in here. That is Helmet and Unsung from the Meantime album, given on this day in 1992. My eardrums were never the same. Genesis Owusu off the new record. It's called Pirate Radio, a new version of DJ Shadows and featuring Run the Jewels, Nobody Speak, Part 2, and a pretty great version of that. And it's we just got it. It's Denzel Curry is on there, and who else? Singer Tia Corin is on there as well. And again, it's called Nobody Speak Part 2. And Vince Staples' new one, one of my favorite records of the year, Cry Baby. That was called Go Go Gorilla here on The Morning Show. Be right back.
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0: All right, morning show here on KEXP, and we just got our hands on a new song from Jim James of My Morning Jacket. He's announced his 5th solo album, Wowed Out, due August 28th, it looks like, and this is the first single from it, and I think it's very good. It's called Come Again, here on The Morning Show, KEXP.

0: Music Matters, not just one of my favorite Harvey Danger songs, but one of my favorite songs of all time, Little Round Mirrors. Brandi Carlile's new one, Life on the Run, and new Jim James debuted, Come Again. It is a morning show here on KEXP, and I'm putting someone on the mic with zero notice. So, Mindy, you have all my... I apologize.
1: Thank you.
0: But you're going to do a better job than I am to introduce the next song. Just really quickly... Mindy's here. And Lionel, how you doing, Lionel?
2: Hi.
0: Good to see you. We haven't seen you since, well, it's been a few years.
2: I was short.
0: You were very short then. Now you're getting much taller. Mindy, you're Aaron Huffman's widow. You're married for how many years were you married?
3: Gosh.
0: How long did you know Aaron?
3: 14 years.
0: 14 years. And today would have been, how old would Aaron have been today?
3: 54.
0: 54. He passed away 10 years ago, I want to say.
3: Yep.
0: Aaron Huffman of Harvey Danger, just a great person, as you know. And
3: yeah.
0: I had the pleasure of knowing him. You had the pleasure of knowing him much better than I did, but he was such a great dude. And I'm so glad you could come up here today.
3: It's nice to be here today.
0: And you said Lionel's here, and you were three, I think?
3: Two?
2: Yeah, I don't know.
0: How old are you now?
2: 14.
0: 14
2: Almost
0: years?
2: 15.
0: 15 years. You can't even keep up with your age. How you doing?
2: Good.
0: It's good to see you brought cake as well.
2: Oh, yeah.
0: Oh, that's very nice. How are you both doing today?
3: Good.
0: Yeah?
3: Yeah.
0: Yeah.
3: There's kind of a buildup to this anniversary. This is the one we like to celebrate, his birthday.
0: His birthday.
3: Yeah. And his favorite cake was angel food cake. So we always eat it. The Aaron Huffman way is to eat it with your hands.
0: Sweet.
3: No utensils.
2: Without a plate.
3: Without a plate even. Yeah.
0: I would eat it that way as well. And do you have a quick, just like, how do I put this? Tell me an Aaron story. What's the, like, in your head, an Aaron story that you have?
3: Well, one that I think is really fun is he told me that the intro to Flagpole Sitta, they had written the song together, but it didn't really have that intro part until it came to him when he was washing dishes at Elliott Bay Cafe many years ago. So I like picturing that.
0: Well, I've read this and try to follow this, that to be in the moment, one of the ways you do that is doing dishes.
3: It's
0: a Buddhist thing. It's true. Where, you know, you're always somewhere else, but if you focus on the task at hand, sometimes great things come to you.
3: I guess so.
0: I mean, one of the, you know, biggest songs to come out that year and in recent memory was from that moment washing the dishes.
3: That's right.
0: Well, we miss Aaron very much. And you picked out a song, too. And that's why I'm putting you on the mic, too, because you do a much better job introducing this. Because we asked, hey, what would you like to hear today? We already played Harvey Danger.
3: Yeah.
0: But was there another song we could play you all today?
3: Yeah, Lionel's loved music since, you know, they could stand and dance along. We could tell it was in their blood.
0: Oh,
3: so
0: yeah.
3: This was our, we have a lot of family favorites, but this was our family favorite Blur song, Coffee and TV.
0: So good to see you both here today. Thanks for bringing cake. And we miss you, Aaron, very much. It is KEXP, where Aaron Huffman will always matter.

0: XP, Blurs, coffee, and TV. And cake. We just had cake as well. That was very nice. Thanks for bringing cake. It's a morning show here in KXP.
1: Nah, man.
0: Hi, John Rubin's here to shout out Fridays on the morning show on KEXP. 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
0: All right, morning show just about done here. And what a great time, Owen, to give away some tickets right at the end of the show so you could never leave. All right, we have tickets to give away for Sugar with Jay Robbins of Jawbox at the Paramount Theater in Seattle on August 15th. This is an all-ages show. 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You know what I'm saying? 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Or maybe the last time you had a dessert for breakfast. 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Any dessert. You can make up the dessert. 206-903-5397 for your chance to win tickets to see this band, Sugar, play August 15th at Paramount. Cheryl's up next. I'll be back tomorrow bright and early. You're not alone. Have a great day. Bye.

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Love's what you take, but can never give. Love's what you hate, you'll never be your own.

Oh my gosh, once I got started on that set, I couldn't stop myself. So much fun to be at a station where we can just go with what we're feeling and with requests coming in. So I was just about to stop after the Sunny Day Real Estate.

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1: To see what the segue was going to sound like from Minus the Bear into Cursive, I played about a half second of the song, and Mira recognized it right away. She is the champion of Name That Tune. No one can beat her. She is so amazing. I'm still blown away. Mama, I'm Swollen is that 2009 album from Omaha band Cursive, and that song, I Couldn't Love You. And kicking off the midday show, Minus the Bear from Let's Play Guitar and a five-guitar band from the album Highly Refined Pirates. And Aaron and Soto says, I just wanted to thank you for playing some Minus the Bear this morning. That is all. They have been consistently one of my favorite bands for the last 15 years. They inspired me to move to Seattle from the Midwest. I love that. And we have a little KEXP staff member that works from home most days. His name is Minus the Bear. He's a tiny little Pomeranian, and I've been missing him. And so I beckoned him with that song today, and he did send me a little picture of himself, which is adorable.
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1: Lots of love for that opening set today. Mary and Queen Anne, Jesse on Lopez Island, and Jeremiah in Florida said, the set is giving my sad creative teenage heart life. Thank you for your service. And George, Nick in San Antonio says, you're making early 2000s me very happy today. And want to say hi to Skip in White Center. Nick in San Antonio. Oh, I just said that. Nick, get a double shout out today, Nick. And Colin in West Seattle, loves the promise ring, says my elder emo heart thanks you. And Moxie in Berkeley says, yes, promise ring, this set, 11 out of 10, no notes. Oh, you've made my day. If you were listening last week, you know I was shifting for no good reason from decaf to caffeinated coffee, and I'm still on the caffeinated, and I think that opening set is a good example why I should stay with caffeine. It definitely helps the show. Here's a great request from Adam in Portland for REM. Thanks so much for hanging with us today. I got Mira and RC with me.

Cheryl Waters on KEXP with Peter Buck and Scott McCoy of the Minus Five.

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3: You're tuned in to the Midday Show on KEXP, where the music matters. And Cam in Denver says, soon to be living the Scooter Blues on a lake in Wisconsin. Love that. That was Scooter Blues from Johnny Blue Skies from Passage du Désir. And Mark Pickerel from Ellensburg, Washington. Graffiti Girl from the 2006 album Snake in the Radio. Doreen from Old 97s. You also heard The Minus Five with Blue Rickenbacker. Eyelids out of Portland, Oregon. Everything That I See, You See Better is the name of that song from their album A Colossal Waste of Light. And REM kicking off that set with Fall on Me. And that one going out to Nan. Thank you so much for hanging out with us here on the Midday Show. We've got RC helping out on the real-time playlist, my incredible producer Mira helping out, and also my good friend Caffeine is helping out on the show today as well.
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0: That is Francis of Delirium on KEXP, where the music matters, and so in love with the new album, Run, Run, Pure Beauty. It's the second album from this Luxembourg-based project led by singer-songwriter and guitarist Jana Barrett, originally from starting the band in British Columbia. Love that. Thank you, RC, for that great little tidbit of information. You also heard Zune in that set as well, and the third album from the solo project of queer Anishinaabe Canadian musician and Ombigizi member Daniel Monkman, a strong set of dreamy shoegaze and kaleidoscopic psych pop. The new Zune album is called Happy Thought School, and that song, You Can't See Me This Low. And you also heard Pond out of Australia. Two Hands is from their album Terrestrials, which just came out recently. You also heard Shearwater starting off that set. Animal Joy is the 2012 album from Sub Pop Records, and that song called Pushing the River.
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0: Want to say hi to Zephyrus listening in Athens, Greece today. And Patrick in St. Paul, Minnesota sent a ton of photos of the sweet little puppy Togo. Thanks so much for sharing. I hope you'll keep sending pics as Togo grows up, as they are absolutely adorable. Wes in Portland says that caffeine is a slippery slope, especially with Cafe Vita right there at KEXP. And Blake in Simsbury, Connecticut says thumbs up on the caffeine. Loving the sets that are driven by the caffeinated Cheryl. Thank you so much for joining me here on the Midday Show. I've got Charlotte-born, LA-based polymath Kelsey Liu coming up next from the new album, So Help Me God. When I

0: Join KEXP in Seattle Center throughout June and July for World Soccer at Seattle Center, featuring match screenings inside the KEXP gathering space. With over 55 World Soccer matches, food, beverages, and treats by Cafe Vita and Molly Moon's Ice Cream. 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
1: You just heard Frog. Beg, Borrow, and Steal is the name of that song from the new album Frog for Sale from the band out of Queens, New York. And it seems like every few days someone says to me, have you heard Frog? What do you think of Frog?

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1: A few songs out. Then again, the following year, we did a live on KEXP set with them at Iceland Airwaves. And now they've just released their fourth album, and that song called Traces. Again, the band is Coles, named after the coal mining region of Silesia in Poland. And that song, Traces. You also heard This Is Lorelei with a brand new song from this Brooklyn artist with an album coming out in September called The Singer in My Band. That new song you heard called Billy Came Back. And Kelsey Lou kicking off that set, Running to Pain is the name of that song. I'm Cheryl Waters. You're tuned in to the Midday Show on KEXP, where the music matters. And I just got a message and a great photo from Mike in Seattle, who says, here's a pic of Elsa, my beautiful dog, running joyously at Double Bluff Beach off-leash dog park on Whidbey Island last Friday. And that makes me so happy, Mike. I appreciate that. I wish that I was with Elsa right now. And Elsa evidently wants to hear some Granddaddy, and I've got that coming up after this new song from Kurt Vile from the album Philadelphia's Been Good to Me.

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3: Carl writes in, wanted to hear some Brian Louviers today, that musician out of Denver, one half of the two-piece melodic rock collaborative Clouds in Coral, that song called Card Decks. And Eka Vandal in that set will be live on KEXP Monday, August 3rd at 9:30 a.m. on the morning show. That's free and open to the public. Eka Vandal out of Melbourne, Australia, with a new album called Looking for People to Unfollow, and that song called Sorry Crash. And Heather in Oakland says, love hearing Eka Vandal on the radio. Can't wait to see them at Ohana Fest in September. Thanks for playing. And Charlie in Silverdale says, thank you so much for playing Eka Vandal. I love the song so much. It does not get enough attention. And then hashtag love bands with women screaming in microphones. And again, Eka Vandal live on KEXP Monday, August 3rd at 9:30 a.m. Fastbacks out of Seattle, Better Than Before is the name of that song. You also heard Yellow Bike from Pedro the Lion, and that one going out to Ian, who says, can I get something local that goes with a bike ride? I'm just about to head out for a bike ride on my lunch break. That sounds like a wonderful thing to do, Ian. I hope you're having a great ride and that Pedro the Lion hit the spot. And maybe you've got a yellow bike. Gomez by request from Matt in Sebastopol, California. And Nancy in West Seattle says, Gomez, hooray, don't hear them enough. We love Gomez here on KEXP. And you also heard Granddaddy. And I love this. With all the Granddaddy songs out there that are all so wonderful, Jason in Bellevue and Mike and Elsa in Seattle both requested the exact same song by Granddaddy. Now it's on. So not that I would ever turn down a Granddaddy request, but you know I had to play that today. And lots of love for the Granddaddy today. Adam in Ballard and Brianna in Seattle says, hell yeah, Granddaddy. And also Kurt Vile kicking off that set with a song Zoom 97. And Mike in Lake Forest says, we love KV. My wife and I are super excited to see him perform July 3rd at the Fifth Avenue Theater in Seattle. Me too. And he's also going to be at the Castro in San Francisco July 7th. Want to say hi to Steve in Sammamish. Loving the Eka Vandal as well. And I've got some great requests. Lots of requests today. Matt wants to hear something new from Sprints. I just got a request for Orville Peck from Evelyn in Snoqualmie. And Pretty Girls Make Graves. Izzy in Wisconsin wants to hear something from that local band. Right now, here's something from Genesis Owusu's new album, this song called Stampede.

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1: 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The Allen Institute, announcing science hours at the Allen Institute, where science meets soccer, with hands-on soccer-themed science activities for all ages, including the Bend It Challenge and Gym Lab. 3 afternoons a week, all tournament long. 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
2: Polly in the Central District says, love hearing pretty girls make graves. And Hunter in Tahoe also says the same thing. Love to hear pretty girls make graves on the air. Been listening to their whole discography a lot lately. Love that. Always hits the spot. That song, More Sweet Soul, from their album, Good Health. You also heard Gurriers in that set, had a request from Matt in St. Louis from them, and played Nothing Happens Twice as they performed it live on KEXP in March. You can watch the video of that Dublin band's live on KEXP session on our YouTube channel. And I'm not sure if it's posted yet. If not, you can subscribe to our YouTube channel. We'll let you know when that one comes out. You also heard Sprints from a February session on Valentine's Day, as a matter of fact. That session is also available for viewing. That song, Pieces, was performed live on KEXP from Sprints. And, oh, 2 Dublin bands on the Midday Show in studio feature today. That was completely unintended, but I love when that happens. You also heard Tunde Adebimpe from the album The Black Bolts, one of my favorite records from last year. That song, Magnetic, and Brian and Miriam writes in, would it be awesome if Tunde and Genesis Owusu toured together? That would be awesome. And if we threw Algiers also on that bill, my mind would explode. You heard Algiers' Animals from the Underside of Power and starting that set off with Genesis Owusu. Thank you so much for joining us here on KEXP, where the music matters. More love for Pretty Girls Make Graves from Jim. And Gabriel in San Francisco says, I love this live version of the Sprints song. More great requests on the way. Again, want to thank Mira and RC for all their help on the show today. And got a request for Panic Shack from Joanne and Haley and Marin, who are going to be going to their show in San Francisco on Sunday. I'll get something on for you soon.
3: 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Yeehaw!

back. Just a plain new little tune, baby, starts to cry.

0: You've got to tune to the Midday Show on KEXP, where the music matters. Brittany Howard, going back to the debut solo album, Jamie, that song called History Repeats. Fruit Bats from a new record, The Landfill, that song called Think About Ya. And Jerry Garcia and David Grisman together with the song Russian Lullaby. You also heard Dylan LeBlanc, Coyotes, the name of that song. Rich liking that song. Xana in La Ventana Bahasur says, I love this Dylan LeBlanc. I bought this album when it came out and love it. First time I've heard it on the radio. Yay! And you also heard Orville Peck with All I Can Say. And Evelyn in Snoqualmie says, dancing while doing the laundry. The Fastbacks made my morning. Big love. P.S. If you had some time, I'd love to hear some Orville Peck. And I hope that hit the spot and kept you dancing, even if it was just sort of slow dancing for that one. Want to say hi to Stacy, who loved the Fruit Bats. And Dave in the U.K. says, it's scorching here, just filling up with banana, pineapple, and ice cream. Love that. Says, that or the wheel? Ice cream or the wheel? Now, which is the more important invention? That is a good question, especially on a hot day.
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0: Coming up next, I've got some Arthur Satan coming up, or Satan, I do believe. This song appropriately called Summer on KEXP.

That is Panic Shack out of Cardiff in Wales, who are evidently playing in San Francisco on Sunday, according to Joanne and Haley, who are going to the show. Have a great time. That song called Girl Band Starter Pack. You also heard Mineral. That was from Mike in Olympia. And Arctic Monkeys going out to Stanley. No Buses from Who the F Are Arctic Monkeys. And you also heard Arthur Satan for our good friend William listening in Dallas. Such a joy to be with you here today on the Midday Show on KEXP. Thank you so much for hanging out with Mira, RC, and I. And lots of fun. Michael and Austin loved Mineral, and Ian loving the Arctic Monkeys today. Yay! I'm going to be back tomorrow at 10 a.m., and my good friend Troy Nelson is up next with your afternoon show. And I want to remind you that it is New Music Tuesday. 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One more song before I go. This artist is going to be playing tonight at the Showbox in Seattle. This is Underscores on KEXP. Have a great day.

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2: 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Yeah. He connects with people.
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dude. You ain't going nowhere. This is where we at. This is where we stay.

KEXP. It is the afternoon show. Welcome, everybody. That is music from the Avalanches right there, getting the remix treatment. Stereo Lab remixing that song, Since I Left You. You heard Underworld before that with Low Burn. And before that, you heard the English songwriter and producer, Lil Silva. That song is called Vera. And starting the show off today, music from Bad Colors. And that song is called Maybe I Should Move to L.A. My name is Troy Nelson, hanging out with you on the afternoon show today. And would love to hear from you. Already people chiming in, letting me know what they would like to hear during the duration of the afternoon show today. Of course, you can text 206-903-5397. Listeners also emailing in at dj@kexp.org. All right, back into it here on the afternoon show. This is brand new music right here from Mary in the Junkyard. It's KEXP.

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But your love won't pay my bills. 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

Ah, yes. Brand new music. Sylvan Esso taking a different turn this time around, and I'm here for it. That song is called Hot Slob. That is the name of the album as well, and very fun. And Noga Erez before that from the Kids album. End of the Road is the name of that track, and she says, I don't know what's at the end of the road. I know what's at the end of the video of me sitting down with Noga, and we had a conversation during lockdown. And it was 2020, 2021, somewhere in there. And we had a great conversation. And I know what's at the end of that video because the video team

0: Thought it would be quite hilarious to put a little Easter egg at the very, very end of it. And it was a conversation that Noga and I were having that when it was recorded, but we weren't quote unquote live yet. And I was trying to get her to explain the pronunciation of her last name, and I was just struggling with it. And I made myself look like a ding dong. And then they put a clip of that at the very end of the session, the live on KEX at home session with Noga Erez, and I was just struggling, and makes sense, and she was very sweet, and I was just a ding dong. And before that, you heard music from the Flying Lizards. They put that out in like late 1979, early 1980, and it was a huge hit, surprising to them, and that's their cover of Money, That's What I Want. And you heard new music from the London-based art rock trio Mary in the Junkyard, and their new album's coming out in July. It's going to be called Role Model Hermit. New Muscles, the name of the track. They're going to be in Seattle Saturday, November 7th at Barboza, and it's all right here on your afternoon show, KEXP.
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0: He just highlighted Avatar, he clicked the drop-down menu, and then he just randomly selected Papyrus.
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0: are listening to The Afternoon Show, and that is new music right there from Factory Floor, the London-based trio. Just put that song out into the universe recently. That song is called Buzzsaw. And before that, we go all the way back to 2010 with Soft Circle. I used to play that song all the time when it first came out. That song is called First Time. I don't know if Soft Circle is still going. I need to do some research. And before that, you heard music from Orbital, and that song is called Halcyon. That is the 7-inch version of that song. There's a few different versions of that Orbital song. And before that, you heard Pickwick teaming up with Sharon Van Etten and doing a beautiful version of Richard Swift's Lady Luck. And at the top of the set, new music from Baby Rose, and the new album will be fully released on July 10th, and that song is called Let Me Go, and it's all right here on Listener Powered KEXP.
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0: All right, approaching the 2 o'clock hour. My name is Troy Nelson with you on the afternoon show here, Tuesday edition. And I'll do some shout outs very, very soon. But up next, I've got more new music for you right here from Space Moth. This song is called Telepathic Butterflies. Are butterflies telepathic? Maybe some of them. It's KEXP, your afternoon show.

0: You are listening to KEXP. It is the afternoon show, and that is the band Failure. In 1998, they covered Depeche Mode's Enjoy the Silence. And before that, you heard the band The Heads. Who are The Heads? That was from 1996. It was the other members of Talking Heads. They were unsuccessful trying to convince David Byrne to return to work with the band. So the three remaining members decided to record new material as The Heads and collaborate with various artists like Jeanette Napolitano of Concrete Blonde on that song called Damage I've Done. And before that, you heard the latest from Arlo Parks. That song is called Blue Disco. Arlo Parks is going to be playing in San Francisco on Saturday, September 19th at the Warfield, and will be in Seattle on Monday, September 21st at Showbox Soto. And Arlo Parks is going to be part of the KEXP barbecue lineup. Very excited to meet them. I have not met Arlo Parks yet. And at the top of the set, you heard new music from Space Moth. That song is called Telepathic Butterflies, and that album will be released in just a few days on Friday. And the new Space Moth album is called Inward Eye, and it's all right here on KEXP.
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0: All right, who do we got listening in today? Thank you to Skylar listening in. Sylvia, thank you. Eva listening in. David and Kristen and Queen Anne. Thank you to Chris and Mary and Steve and Kaya and Aster, Rory, Skip, Greg, Bruce, and who just texted in recently? Rockbone in Lake City. Seattle, thank you. KEXP Zone, Barry, what's up, Barry? Wes in Portland, Ben in Berkeley, and Greg in Edmonds. Thanks, Greg in Shoreline, too. Lots of Gregs. So thanks to all of you, the KEXP community. Thanks to everyone who supports KEXP and keeping actual human beings on the air and in real time with you, actual human beings, as well. And so we appreciate your support. And you're also supporting all the artists that you hear on KEXP. Like this artist right here. Let's get into it. This is the latest from Kalela. This song is called Point Blank.

0: listening to KEXP, The Afternoon Show. That is the latest from Vince Staples. Go, Go, Gorilla is the name of the track. Crybaby, the name of the new album. And before that, you heard the French group L'Imperatrice. Entropia is the name of that track. I sat down with L'Imperatrice in the KEXP studios back in February of 2025, and they played that song. They were just, it was awesome. You can see it on our YouTube channel, of course. And you heard a classic from Old Dirty Bastard, and Got Your Money is the name of that track from 1999. And you heard new music from Kalela, and the new album is called New Avatar. And that song is called Point Blank. Kalela is going to be in Seattle at the Showbox on September 8th.
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0: All right, coming up next here on the Afternoon Show, this is new music from Sophie Royer. It's KEXP.

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0: listening to KEXP, The Afternoon Show. The lead singer of that band is named Kate Baby Shakes Dillon. I'm just finding that out. Full Flower Moon Band is the name of that, well, band. Devil is the name of that track. And before that, you heard new music from Julia Jacklin. And that song is called Get Away From Me. And then we go back to 1983. I had picked this record up years and years ago, and I bought it just based on the artwork, and I was very pleased when I listened to the whole thing, and I've been listening to it ever since. Came out in 1983, I believe. Lives of Angels, and that song, Imperial Motors. And you heard new music from Black Marble, and that song is called Jim Carroll New Year. Their new album's coming out in August. Black Marble, going to be in San Francisco at the Rickshaw Stop on Tuesday, August 25th, and then we'll be in Seattle at the Crocodile on Friday, August 28th. And at the top of the set, new music from Sophie Royer, Sesquicentennial, am I saying that correctly? The new album is coming out in September out on Stone's Throw, and Sophie Royer's new album is going to be called Before After, and it's all right here on Listener Powered KEXP.
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0: All right, approaching the 3 o'clock hour. My name is Troy, hanging out with you on the afternoon show with you until 4 o'clock. And at 4 o'clock, it'll be time for drive time with Evie Stokes. So definitely stick around for that. Coming up next here, I've got more new music, lots of new music, always, always constant. This is from LA Priest. It's called Into the Sky. It's KEXP, your afternoon show.

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0: and that is the Cocteau Twins from the album Heaven or Las Vegas. You heard the title track right there. And before that, you heard music from The Delays going back to 2003 with that song Nearer Than Heaven. And some slow dive in there with that song Shanty. You heard music from Model Actress and that song Crossing Guard. And also L.A. Priest at the top of the set. New music from L.A. Priest. Into the Sky is the name of the song. You are listening to The Afternoon Show right here on KEXP.
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0: All right, up next here on The Afternoon Show, this is the latest from Juju Rogers.

You are listening to KEXP. That is music from Eka Vandal. Sorry Crash is the name of the song. Eka Vandal is going to be live on KEXP. Fingers crossed they play that song. That's going to be on Monday, August 3rd at 9:30 a.m. during the morning show. It is open to the public, so you can come and see Eka Vandal on August 3rd at 9:30 a.m. And before that, another band that was recently here in the KEXP studios, I was... fortunate enough to be on the air that day and hang out with Queens of the Stone Age, and their performance was just fantastic. Very excited for that to go up on our YouTube channel. The video crew gave me a little sneak peek, and it looks fantastic. And Joshua was very, very kind. And that song is called The Way You Used to Do. And you heard the music of Obong JR, and that song is called Not in Surrender. And at the top of the set, one of my favorite albums of the year so far.

0: guitar comes from Juju Rogers, and the album's called Pink Guitars, Spaceships, and Voodoo Dolls. POTD is the name of the track.
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0: All right, hanging out with you for about another 25 minutes with you until 4 o'clock, and then it'll be time for Drive Time and Evie Stokes. And appreciate all you listening in. Thank you, Grace. Thank you, Zach. And Lenny Bop listening in, as well as Sean. And we've got Extra Sour in San Francisco, and Jim and Catherine and Corny B and Andy K and Chris. Appreciate all of you in the KEXP global community. And up next here on the afternoon show, this is the latest from Tierra Whack. I
3: yeah.

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But it all blends perfectly. 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
2: KEXP, you are not alone.

You are listening to KEXP, and that is Now Always Fades, and featuring Olive Komodo on that song, Coalesce. And you heard a classic, well, which Outkast song is not a classic, but we go back to 1998 from the Aquemini album, Spodioti Dopalicious, or Spodioti Dopalicious? Spodioti sounds more fun. They were inducted into the Rock and Roll Hall of Fame last year, and the beginning of that song, just iconic, damn, damn. I wonder if that's where that guy, have you seen that guy on YouTube? It was, I think it was viral like maybe 8 years ago. He does a review of Five Guys Burgers and Fries. If you just go to YouTube and type in Five Guys Burger Review, it is comedy gold. That guy is amazing. And he does that, damn, damn. You'll see what I'm talking about. And before that, you heard The Roots going back to the 2010 album, How I Got Over. Ride On is the name of that track. And you heard the latest from Tierra Whack. I love the name of Tierra's new album, Wax Museum. I get it. Queen's Crown is the name of that track. Thank all of you so much for listening in. My name is Troy. Been with you on the afternoon show, and I'll be back with you same time, same place tomorrow. Be sure to keep hanging out with us. Drive time's coming up right at 4 o'clock. Also, thanks to Danae on the real-time playlist, adding all this excellent additional information. You can always look at the real-time playlist with us at kexp.org. Thanks to afternoon show producer Charlize as well. And thank you, Casey in Bremerton. Thank you to James in San Francisco, Ryan in Lake Stevens, Guy writing in, and Guy from Vancouver, BC. Thank you so much, Guy. All right, going to leave you with one more, and then you will be in very good hands with Evie Stokes on Drive Time. And like I said, I'll be back with you tomorrow. Same time, same place. And going to leave you with the latest from Interpol. We'll go out on a high note here. The new Interpol song is called See Out Loud. It's KEXP. Have a great rest of your day, everybody.

0: KEXP Seattle, KEXC Alameda, Oakland, San Francisco.
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1: 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You stoked?
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3: 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Hello there. Happy Tuesday. I'm Evie Stokes, DJing for you today until 7 p.m. Hope you're doing well. Hope you had a nice weekend. I haven't seen you since last Wednesday, so we've had a few days apart. I hope you've been taking good care of yourselves. And thanks for hanging today. Some REM in the set. The one I love that comes from Document and new from TV Star, the new album Out of My Bag is out now. Or I'm sorry, Music for Heads is out now. You heard the song Out of My Bag. Father Daughter Records released that one. And The White Stripes also in the set. Elephant was the album. There's No Home for You Here was the song. It was their fourth studio album. And at the top, the one and only Lorraine from Fatigue, a 2021 album. Find It was the name of that beautiful song. And Lorraine has a new single out and a new record on the way, so make sure you check out those as well. Listen to a lot of Lorraine while it was on a nice, long, beautiful, warm walk today. Just clearing my head a little bit. You know, I have to tell you that I became an aunt yesterday, and I'm already an aunt through my husband, through his side of the family. But I have three siblings, a sister and two brothers. And my little sister Eden had her first baby yesterday. So I am officially an aunt. The baby's name is Elva. And it was an early delivery. So they're spending some time recovering in the NICU. They're in good hands up north. So just congratulations to my sister. I'm so happy that she's able to welcome a member to her family. So send her lots of love and support, please. And back to you. So thank you for being here today, and hopefully we can celebrate a little bit. New life. It's exciting. I have Russell and Brittany helping out behind the scenes today, so make sure you say hi to them as well. And today, 6:30 p.m., we have a new episode of the KEXP podcast in our headphones. This week, we have Ripley Johnson on the podcast. You may know him from Moon Duo, Wooden Ships, Rose City Band. He was a great guest, so stick around for his episode again, airing today at 6:30 p.m. And really quick before we get back to the music, I want to make sure that Bay Area listeners that are listening right now, if you'd like to come to a happy hour on Monday, June 29th at Standard Deviant Brewing. It's on the one on Pier 70 in San Francisco. We would love to have you. It's free with RSVP. So go to kexp.org and click events, and it'll take you to the RSVP page. Again, that's on Monday, June 29th, 5 to 7 p.m. San Francisco at Standard Deviant on Pier 70. And in celebration of my dear sister and her new baby, here's some LCD Sound System from American Dream. The name of this song is Oh Baby. It's the first song I played when I came back after I had my baby in 2019. That was a special, special song to me. Thanks for being here today. I appreciate you so very much. Can't wait to hang with you for the next 3 hours.

0: There's a force in the universe that makes things happen. And all you have to do is get in touch with it.
1: KEXP, where the music matters.

The news from Kelsey Liu, Running to Pain, the name of the song here on KEXP. I'm Evie. Hello. Happy Tuesday. Got a message from Christopher. Christopher said, Evie, I wanted to reach out and say that I made the decision to be sober on my birthday, which was this last Sunday, the solstice. I made a concrete plan and I followed through with it with a lot of support from my friends, my doctor, my outstanding therapist, and also from people like you who share their stories. I wrote a letter to alcohol that ended like this. I want to live my life, my whole life, the uncomfortable nights, the beautiful days, the awful days, and the peaceful nights, all of it. It's mine, my life, and I'm taking it back from you. So I just want to say congratulations to Christopher. Right, Russell? Yeah. I'm proud of you, Christopher. Thanks for taking that leap and for letting us know. And this is for you. This is a song from Little Sims that you suggested called Free. It comes from the Lotus record. Sending you love.

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2: It's Drive Time here on KEXP. Hello, some Krungbin in the set there. Time, You and I from Mordecai, their Dead Oceans release from 2020. And some Juju Rogers featuring Jamila Woods, Elohim from Pink Guitar, Spaceships, and Voodoo Dolls, a brand new record that's out now on Counterculture. And Little Sims also in there. That one for Christopher. Congrats on your sobriety. Heard the song Free from the album Lotus. And again, that's here on Listener Powered KEXP, the station where music matters, where community matters. 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Hey, it's Tuesday today. Did you know that? Did I say it was Wednesday earlier? I might have. No? Okay. Happy Tuesday. It's New Music Tuesday today, and we send out a newsletter every single Tuesday. 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It is put together by Chris Sainley and Alex Reuter, our music directors here at KEXP. 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So make sure you signed up for that. Again, you can do that at kexp.org/new. And I'm Evie here with you until 7 p.m. today. GOTB Fly is on Woke Pop this evening and has a Pride special edition. Going to be honoring the spectrum of LGBTQ+ voices in the world of dance music and beyond. Looking forward to hearing that one. So I just played some Krungbin in that last set. I'm also playing some Krungbin behind me right now. They did this cover of Green Onions with Quantic. Going to turn the rest of it up. Stay tuned. Soccer Mommy on the way. Well, actually, wait. I got to do this, and then I'll turn it up.
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2: So very sorry for that tease. 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